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2: 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A Leroy-based cowboy poet says audiences don't need to know the ranching lifestyle to enjoy the stories he'll share during an upcoming concert in his hometown. John Tilley will perform with Alberta ranch musician Ryan Fritz at the Leroy Wildlife Hall on October 16th. Tilley talks about his latest venture in recording.
3: Yeah, I have one album out. Ben Crane produced it for me and played the instruments on it. And so it came out in July. It can be found pretty much everywhere where music is streamed, iTunes, Spotify, and all those places. It's called Good Horses.
2: The pair will take turns performing their own material, combining cowboy poetry and Western music. 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Viscount students are among thousands of Saskatchewan students getting the opportunity to experience professional live theater in their own school. Access Theaters, Where Have All the Buffalo Gone, comes to the Viscount School October 19th through the Organization of Saskatchewan Arts Council Performing Arts in Schools program. The production combines storytelling, music, movement, and puppetry to explore Métis history and culture. Last school year, the program presented 88 performances at more than 70 schools across 52 Saskatchewan communities, reaching about 20,000 students and teachers. Longtime gardener Marie Soretsky speaks about the return of traditional methods for growing and preserving food.
4: Canning, home canning and gardening, I think the youth are embracing it, and they're wanting it for many reasons. 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They're wanting it for better flavor, freshness.
2: On October 15th at 7 o'clock, the Humboldt District Museum is hosting Soretsky for a free informative talk about fermenting. Tomorrow, the Humboldt Early Years Family Resource Center is going to the fire hall for a tour with the fire department. Coordinator Kitty Nickel shares more.
5: And the fire department will let us look at their truck and just see how much, what they do, put on a couple uniforms and just get familiar with the fire hall.
2: The tour starts at 10 o'clock. A regular lottery routine has paid off in a big way for an Earl Grey couple. David Cam purchased a Lotto Max ticket at the Sherwood Co-op Prince of Wales Sea Store in Regina and won $100,000 in the August 18th draw. David said he had to check the ticket twice before believing what he was seeing, then asked his wife Audrey to sit down before giving her the news. The couple has played together for decades and plans to use the money for their mortgage and retirement. If you see local news happening, tell us. Click on Submit News at discoverhumboldt.com or on the app.
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2: The U15AA Humboldt Broncos were defeated in their regular season opener last night as the Saskatoon Stallions picked up an 8-1 victory. Humboldt opened up the scoring in the first period, but the Stallions came back to score the final 8 goals on their way to victory. Next action for the U15AA Broncos is Saturday night in their first home game of the year when they host the Northeast Wolfpack at the EPA. Opening faceoff is 7 o'clock. There's 3 games tonight in the SJHL. The Weyburn Red Wings visit the Melfort Mustangs. The Warman Wolverines host the LaRonge Ice Wolves. And the Estevan Bruins visit the Nipawin Hawks. Next action for the Humboldt Broncos is Friday night when they head to the cage in Nipawin to meet the Hawks. Pre-game coverage on 107.5 Bolt FM Discover Humboldt begins at 6:45, opening faceoff at 7 o'clock. The Final Four in Major League Baseball playoffs could be decided today. In the National League, the LA Dodgers could finish off the Atlanta Braves in 4 games today, while the Milwaukee Brewers will get another shot to eliminate the San Diego Padres in San Diego. The CFL's released this week's playoff clinching scenarios. The BC Lions and the Calgary Stampeders can both clinch a spot in the postseason. Both teams just need a win this weekend, as BC will host the winless Ottawa Redblacks on Friday night, while Calgary visits Winnipeg on Saturday. Meanwhile, the Edmonton Elks can clinch a home playoff game if they win on Friday night in Hamilton, or if the Saskatchewan Roughriders lose to the Montreal Alouettes on Monday. The Roughriders close out the season with a home-and-home beginning on Thanksgiving in Montreal with the Alouettes. Saskatchewan finishes off the regular season at home against Edmonton on October 24th. The CFL playoffs begin on Halloween.
1: Discover Humboldt weather.
2: Tonight, becoming cloudy with a low of 5. Tomorrow, mainly cloudy, high 17. Friday, cloudy, high 16. Saturday, cloudy, 40% chance of showers, a high of 11.

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0: Club. 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Tonight, becoming cloudy with a low of 5. Tomorrow, mainly cloudy, high 17. Friday, cloudy, high 16. Saturday, cloudy, 40% chance of showers, a high of 11. Sunday, cloudy with a high of 5.
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3: 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Tonight, becoming cloudy with a low of 5. Tomorrow, mainly cloudy, high 17. Friday, cloudy, high of 16. Saturday, cloudy, 40% chance of showers, a high of 11. Sunday, cloudy, with a high of 5.
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2: 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Leroy native John Tilley is returning home for an evening of cowboy poetry, ranch music, and Western storytelling. Tilley will join Alberta musician Ryan Fritz for a cowboy concert October 16th at the Leroy Wildlife Hall. 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
3: Cowboy poetry's been around, you know, as long as I guess cowboys have. And it was kind of a thing where, you know, lots of times when the day's work was done, cowboys would sit around and share a story. And then the story would get told and retold, and having it rhyme was easier, I think, to retell it, kind of like a song.
2: Tilley began writing cowboy poetry as a teenager and has since built a career.

0: drawing on his experiences as a working cowboy and horseman. Students at Viscount School will get a different kind of history lesson on October 19th. Access Theater Company is bringing its production, Where Have All the Buffalo Gone, to the school as part of a province-wide tour. The play follows two star people and a buffalo through seven periods of Métis history, exploring the emergence of Métis nations, the fur trade, and the disappearance of the buffalo. The performance is designed for students in grades 4 through 12. Humble Early Years Family Resource Center has a lot of free events this month. Coordinator Katie Nichols shares what's happening tomorrow.
1: On October 8th, it's a Thursday morning at 10 a.m., we are meeting at the fire hall for a tour with the fire department. Tour the fire department, and there'll be some activities set up.
0: You can head to discoverhumble.com to see all of HeyFRC's events. Enrollment's up at Greater Saskatoon Catholic Schools. As of September 30th, 23,203 students from pre-kindergarten through grade 12 were registered with the division. That's an increase of 152 students compared to the same time last year, and nearly 6,000 more than a decade ago. The division operates 50 schools, including here in Humboldt, along with Saskatoon, Martinsville, Warman, and Bigger, making it the largest Catholic school division in Saskatchewan. Board of Education Chair Diane Boyko says the continued growth is a testament to the work being done in Catholic schools. At 73 years old, Marie Soretsky has a lifetime of gardening and being out in nature.
2: Get into the trees, get onto the lake, get in the water. Nature is where everyone should be more often. The kids are nature deprived. They're on their phones. Get the little child to garden. That's where we need to be as a society.
0: On October 15th at 7 o'clock, she'll be sharing her knowledge of fermenting at the Humboldt District Museum. The event is free to attend. When you see local news happening, tell us. 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
0: Tonight, becoming cloudy with a low of 5. Tomorrow, mainly cloudy, high 17. Friday, cloudy, high 16. Saturday, cloudy, 40% chance of showers, a high of 11. Sunday, cloudy with a high of 5. 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
6: 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Tonight, becoming cloudy with a low of 5. Tomorrow, mainly cloudy, high 17. Friday, cloudy, high 16. Saturday, cloudy, 40% chance of showers, a high of 11. Sunday, cloudy, with a high of 5.
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5: 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Tonight, becoming cloudy with a low of 5. Tomorrow, mainly cloudy, high 17. Friday, cloudy, high 16. Saturday, cloudy, 40% chance of showers, a high of 11. Sunday, cloudy, with a high of 5.
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1: 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A lifelike buffalo puppet, fiddle music, and jigging will help bring Métis history to life at Viscount School this month. Axis Theatre Company's Where Have All the Buffalo Gone will be performed October 19th. The production draws on stories of the Kalahu family and explores the history, struggles, and resilience of Treaty 6 Métis people. The play is part of a tour taking Axis Theatre to 18 Saskatchewan schools between October 15th and November 3rd. Greater Saskatoon Catholic Schools is seeing continued enrollment growth. The division had 23,203 pre-kindergarten to grade 12 students register as of September 30th. That's 152 more students than at the same point last year, and nearly 6,000 more than a decade ago. With 50 schools across Humboldt, Saskatoon, Martinsville, Warman, and Bigger, the division is also planning for future growth. Several new schools have been announced in Saskatoon, along with a new middle and high school in Corman Park between Martinsville and Warman. Board Chair Diane Boyko says while new facilities are important, adequate and sustained education funding is also needed. Western music and cowboy poetry will share the stage in Leroy October 16th when local poet John Tilley joins ranch musician Ryan Fritz. Fritz from Longview, Alberta, has recorded 10 albums, while Tilley was recently nominated for the Academy of Western Artists Male Cowboy Poet of the Year.
2: My whole working life, I've been horseback. I think it started, you know, riding along, and we were visiting, me and some other guys, and you'd tell a poem that you knew, and they'd tell one that they knew, and I think that's how it got started for me. And then I went from reciting other people's material to writing my own, and I mostly just recite my own material now.
1: The Cowboy Concert starts at 7 o'clock at the Leroy Wildlife Hall. Tickets are available at the door through Ryan Fritz's website. This year, the Melford Fire Department has reached 100 calls 2 weeks ahead of last year. They're always needing new volunteers, says Chief Leonard Whitney.
3: Our recruitment is always an ongoing process. We're allowed to hold 27 members, but we haven't ever hit that mark. So we always seem to be right around that 20 to 22 members.
1: The team practices 2 hours every week, with calls going over and above that. Marie Suretsky had a flower business for 20 years and has taught many workshops on the topic of gardening and continues to do so at 73 years old.
4: Really, I'm so proud of my grandkids because they garden. And it's connecting you to your ancestors. Like, we weren't people that went into a grocery store. We were hunter-gatherers.
1: Suretsky was sharing her knowledge on fermenting on October 15th at 7 o'clock at the Humboldt District Museum. The event is free to attend. If you see local news happening, tell us. Click on Submit News at discoverhumboldt.com or on the app.
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1: Tonight, becoming cloudy with a low of 5. Tomorrow, mainly cloudy, high 17. Friday, cloudy, high 16. Saturday, cloudy, 40% chance of showers, a high of 11. Sunday, cloudy with a high of 5. 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
12: 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Tonight, becoming cloudy with a low of 5. Tomorrow, mainly cloudy, high 17. Friday, cloudy, high 16. Saturday, cloudy, 40% chance of showers, a high of 11. Sunday, cloudy, with a high of 5.
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5: 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Tonight, becoming cloudy with a low of 5. Tomorrow, mainly cloudy, high 17. Friday, cloudy, high of 16. Saturday, cloudy, 40% chance of showers, a high of 11. Sunday, cloudy, with a high of 5.
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0: 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A Leroy-based cowboy poet says audiences don't need to know the ranching lifestyle to enjoy the stories he'll share during an upcoming concert in his hometown. John Tilley will perform with Alberta ranch musician Ryan Fritz at the Leroy Wildlife Hall on October 16th. Tilley talks about his latest venture in recording.
1: Yeah, I have one album out. Ben Crane produced it for me and played the instruments on it. And so it came out in July. It can be found pretty much everywhere where music is streamed, iTunes, Spotify, and all those places. It's called Good Horses.
0: The pair will take turns performing their own material, combining cowboy poetry and Western music. The show starts at 7 o'clock with tickets available at the door. More details up at Discover Humboldt. Viscount students are among thousands of Saskatchewan students getting the opportunity to experience professional live theater in their own school. Access Theaters, Where Have All the Buffalo Gone, comes to the Viscount School October 19th through the Organization of Saskatchewan Arts Council Performing Arts in Schools program. The production combines storytelling, music, movement, and puppetry to explore Métis history and culture. Last school year, the program presented 88 performances at more than 70 schools across 52 Saskatchewan communities, reaching about 20,000 students and teachers. Longtime gardener Marie Soretsky speaks about the return of traditional methods for growing and preserving food.
2: Canning, home canning and gardening, I think the youth are embracing it, and they're wanting it for many reasons. They're wanting it for that connection, and they're wanting it to help reduce their grocery bill. They're wanting it for better flavor, freshness.
0: On October 15th at 7 o'clock, the Humboldt District Museum is hosting Soretsky for a free informative talk about fermenting. Tomorrow, the Humboldt Early Years Family Resource Center is going to the fire hall for a tour with the fire department. Coordinator Kitty Nickel shares more.
3: And the fire department will let us look at their truck and just see how much, what they do, put on a couple uniforms and just get familiar with the fire hall.
0: The tour starts at 10 o'clock. A regular lottery routine has paid off in a big way for an Earl Grey couple. David Cam purchased a Lotto Max ticket at the Sherwood Co-op Prince of Wales Sea Store in Regina and won $100,000 in the August 18th draw. David said he had to check the ticket twice before believing what he was seeing, then asked his wife Audrey to sit down before giving her the news. The couple has played together for decades and plans to use the money for their mortgage and retirement. If you see local news happening, tell us. Click on Submit News at discoverhumboldt.com or on the app.
4: Discover Humboldt weather.
0: Tonight, becoming cloudy with a low of 5. Tomorrow, mainly cloudy, high 17. Friday, cloudy, high 16. Saturday, cloudy, 40% chance of showers, a high of 11. Sunday, cloudy, with a high of 5. 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
5: 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Tonight, becoming cloudy with a low of 5. Tomorrow, mainly cloudy, high 17. Friday, cloudy, high 16. Saturday, cloudy, 40% chance of showers, a high of 11. Sunday, cloudy, with a high of 5.
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3: 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Tonight, becoming cloudy with a low of 5. Tomorrow, mainly cloudy, high 17. Friday, cloudy, high 16. Saturday, cloudy, 40% chance of showers, a high of 11. Sunday, cloudy, with a high of 5.
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1: Come check out the fifth edition of the Festival of Frights at the Humble Vintage Club. 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Tonight, becoming cloudy with a low of 5. Tomorrow, mainly cloudy, high 17. Friday, cloudy, high 16. Saturday, cloudy, 40% chance of showers, a high of 11. Sunday, cloudy with a high of 5.
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9: 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Opening face-off at 7 o'clock. Tonight, becoming cloudy with a low of 5. Tomorrow, mainly cloudy, high 17. Friday, cloudy, high 16. Saturday, cloudy, 40% chance of showers, a high of 11. Sunday, cloudy, with a high of 5.
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7: 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Tonight, becoming cloudy with a low of 5. Tomorrow, mainly cloudy, high 17. Friday, cloudy, high 16. Saturday, cloudy, 40% chance of showers, a high of 11. Sunday, cloudy, with a high of 5.
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5: 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Tonight, becoming cloudy with a low of 5. Tomorrow, mainly cloudy, high 17. Friday, cloudy, high 16. Saturday, cloudy, 40% chance of showers, a high of 11. Sunday, cloudy, with a high of 5.
6: Highway 368, Highway 16.
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3: Overnight, cloudy skies with a low of 5. Today, mainly cloudy, high 17. Friday, cloudy, high 16. Saturday, cloudy, 40% chance of showers, a high of 11. Sunday, cloudy with a high 5.
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7: Overnight, cloudy skies with a low of 5. Today, mainly cloudy, high 17. Friday, cloudy, high 16. Saturday, cloudy, 40% chance of showers, a high of 11. Sunday, cloudy with a high of 5.
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2: 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And then by the end of that, we've brought our nervous systems down and then we can have that final meditation.
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4: Overnight, cloudy skies with a low of 5. Today, mainly cloudy, high 17. Friday, cloudy, high 16. Saturday, cloudy, 40% chance of showers, a high of 11. Sunday, cloudy with a high 5.
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4: Overnight, cloudy skies with a low of 5. Today, mainly cloudy, high 17. Friday, cloudy, high 16. Saturday, cloudy, 40% chance of showers, a high of 11. Sunday, cloudy with a high 5.
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2: Overnight, cloudy skies with a low of 5. Today, mainly cloudy, high 17. Friday, cloudy, high is 16. Saturday, cloudy, 40% chance of showers, a high of 11. Sunday, cloudy with a high 5.
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2: Overnight, cloudy skies with a low of 5. Today, mainly cloudy, high 17. Friday, cloudy, high 16. Saturday, cloudy, 40% chance of showers, a high of 11. Sunday, cloudy with a high 5.
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10: Today, mainly cloudy with a high of 17. Tonight, mainly cloudy, 30% chance of showers overnight.

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2: Today, mainly cloudy with a high of 17. Tonight, mainly cloudy, 30% chance of showers overnight.

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3: Today, mainly cloudy with a high of 17. Tonight, mainly cloudy, 30% chance of showers overnight, a low of 6. Friday, cloudy, high of 16. Saturday, cloudy, 40% chance of showers, a high of 11. Sunday, cloudy with a high of 5.
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5: Today, mainly cloudy with a high of 17. Tonight, mainly cloudy, 30% chance of showers overnight, a low of 6. Friday, cloudy, high of 16. Saturday, cloudy, 40% chance of showers, a high of 11. Sunday, cloudy, with a high of 5.
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4: Today, mainly cloudy with a high of 17. Tonight, mainly cloudy, 30% chance of showers overnight, a low of 6. Friday, cloudy, high of 16. Saturday, cloudy, 40% chance of showers, a high of 11. Sunday, cloudy with a high of 5.
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5: Today, mainly cloudy with a high of 17. Tonight, mainly cloudy, 30% chance of showers overnight. A low of 6. Friday, cloudy, high 16. Saturday, cloudy, 40% chance of showers, a high of 11. Sunday, cloudy, with a high of 5.
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3: Today, mainly cloudy with a high of 70.

0: 18. Tonight, mainly cloudy, 30% chance of showers overnight, a low of 6. Friday, cloudy, high of 16. Saturday, cloudy, 40% chance of showers, a high of 11. Sunday, cloudy, with a high of 5.
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2: 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Vaccine clinics for influenza and COVID-19 have been scheduled across the region. In Humboldt, clinics will be held at the Westminster United Church on Monday, October 19th from 1 to 6 p.m., Tuesday, October 20th from noon to 5 p.m., and Monday, November 9th from 10 a.m. to 3 p.m. Clinics are also planned in several other communities throughout October and November. For a complete list of dates and locations, check Discover Humboldt. People attending a clinic are asked to bring their health card if possible and wear a short-sleeved shirt. They should be prepared for the possibility of waiting outside and plan for the weather. The Saskatchewan Internet Child Exploitation Unit is warning parents and youth about the dangers of online sextortion. Police say offenders often target teenage boys through chat-based social media platforms, posing as young girls around the same age. The offender may build a relationship with the victim before convincing them to send intimate images. Once those images are received, the victim is threatened with having them shared with family and friends unless money's paid. The ICE unit received more than 20 reports involving child victims in Saskatchewan in September alone. Police believe many cases go unreported. Leroy native John Tilley is returning home for an evening of cowboy poetry, ranch music, and western storytelling. Tilley will join Alberta musician Brian Fritz for a cowboy concert October 16th at the Leroy Wildlife Hall. Show begins at 7 p.m.
3: Cowboy poetry's been around, you know, as long as I guess cowboys have, and it was kind of a thing where, you know, lots of times when the day's work was done, cowboys would sit around and share a story, and then the story would get told and retold, and having it rhyme was easier, I think, to retell it, kind of like a song.
2: Tilley began writing cowboy poetry as a teenager and has built a career drawing on experiences as a working cowboy and horseman. Humboldt librarian assistant Madeline Pratchler combines music with children's stories using a unique instrument called an auto harp that her uncle introduced her to as a child.
4: And then he said, well, you try. And so I tried and was fascinated by, you do a simple strum, like, and to a child that's 5 years old and you can play an instrument and you sound good from the first strum, it was exciting to me.
2: The antique instrument looks like a small harp, has a hole like an acoustic guitar and small keys like a piano that press down the strings to create chords while you strum. When you see local news happening, tell us. 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
2: Cross-country runners gathered on Wednesday, October 7th for the district championship in Wynyard. 14 district champions have now earned a berth in the provincial championship slated for October 17th at Table Mountain Regional Park, just outside the Battlefords. The top 10 runners in each of the categories have qualified for provincials. Top two runners in senior boys were Micah Green and Caden Allen, both of Waka School. And on the senior girls' side, top performers were Riley Chappell of Wynyard Comp and Sully Yeager of Munster. Congratulations to Munster School.

0: who took top team honors. Full results coming up on Discover Humboldt. The HCI Mohawks football squad takes to the road as they face the Delisle Rebels tomorrow night, 7 p.m. In senior girls volleyball action with the HCAA Central League, Leroy downed Lanigan B 3-0 with scores of 25-17, 25-17, and 25-16. And in junior boys North League play, a doubleheader with St. Augustine Blue topping Bruno 2-0 in a best of three, followed by St. Augustine's White squad with the same 2-0 result over the Bruno boys. Humboldt Broncos hitting the road this weekend, first on Friday. They're up in Nipawin to test themselves against the Hawks. And on Saturday, they cross over to the Battlefords for a matchup with the North Stars. Friday's game time, 7 p.m., Saturday's 7:30 with the play calls right here on 107.5 Bolt FM. Jackson Churio knocked in the eventual winning run on a single in the fifth inning as the Milwaukee Brewers defeated the San Diego Padres 3-1 in Game 4 to win the series and book a matchup against the Los Angeles Dodgers in the NLCS. Evan Bouchard had 2 goals and an assist to become the second defenseman in NHL history with at least 6 goals through the first 4 games of a season. And the Edmonton Oilers used a 5-goal second period to beat the Anaheim Ducks 5-2 on Wednesday night. Elsewhere, the Winnipeg Jets found their footing, edging Colorado 3-2, and the Washington Capitals, with Ovi in his final season, over Sidney Crosby and the Pittsburgh Penguins 5-3.
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0: Mainly cloudy skies expected later in the day. Wind becoming west 20 kilometers an hour and a high of 15. Tonight, mainly cloudy, a 30% chance of overnight showers. Wind becoming southeast 30, gusting to 50 overnight and a low of 6. Friday, mix of sun and cloud. Winds east 30 kilometers an hour, gusting to 50, high of 15. Saturday, showers and a high of 11. Sunday, cloudy, a high of plus 5. On Monday, clouds a high of plus 7. In Humboldt, it's plus 6. 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

0: Taylor Swift, and I knew it, I knew you. Good morning, you're listening to 107.5 Bolt FM. I'm Sarah Miller. Let's get your day going. We're looking at some interesting events coming up next weekend. A couple of fall suppers on the horizon. This weekend, the Festival of Frights and Thanksgiving, of course. And don't forget, we are looking for your votes in our Fright Night Favorites on our Facebook page, where you can vote for your favorite Halloween candy. Yesterday's round was Nerds and Sour Patch Kids. It looks like Nerds is moving on to the next round. We'll talk about that as well as some other great contests we are running right now, including our birthday bash, how you could get in to win a $5,000 travel voucher with Allison Burke Travel. You don't want to miss that. And, of course, the Humboldt Broncos are in action this weekend, so we'll talk about that as well and how you can tune into the action. All of that and more is coming up in the show.
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2: 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Mainly cloudy today, wind west 20 kilometers an hour this afternoon, high of 15. Tonight, mainly cloudy, a 30% chance of showers with gusty southeast winds, low of 6. Friday, mix of sun and cloud, gusty east winds, high of 15. Saturday, showers and 11. Sunday, cloudy and plus 5. And Monday, cloudy with a high of 7.
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Good morning. I'm Sarah Miller. Thanks for joining us today. I hope you're having a great Thursday. It is 6:17, and we're looking for a high of 15 degrees today. It's been popping up on my memories. You know, 10 years ago, we had so much snow this day. And outside right now, it's gorgeous. You don't even need a jacket when you're heading outside. I am very happy with the nice weather, and I hope it sticks around, especially for those farmers that are still out in the field trying to get the crops off. We wish you nothing but the best of luck. Looking at the forecast, it looks like we're going to see some fairly nice weather all the way through, and maybe the first minus temperature on Monday night. But we'll have to wait and see.

0: That's Adele with Water Under the Bridge. Good morning. It's 107.5 Bolts FM. Let's get your day going. Finding out about how you can now ferment some vegetables from your own garden. Marie Sereski is going to be at the museum on Thursday next week. Jennifer Fitzpatrick joins us to tell us more.
1: Marie Sereski will join us to talk about the basics of fermenting cabbage and cucumber. You can find out what fermentation is and why it's so good for you. It's free and everyone is welcome on Thursday, October the 15th at 7 p.m. at the museum.
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1: 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Vaccine clinics for influenza and COVID-19 have been scheduled across the region. In Humboldt, clinics will be held at the Westminster United Church on Monday, October 19th from 1 to 6 p.m., Tuesday, October 20th from noon to 5 p.m., and Monday, November 9th from 10 a.m. to 3 p.m. Clinics are also planned in several other communities throughout October and November. For a complete list of dates and locations, check Discover Humboldt. People attending a clinic are asked to bring their health card if possible and wear a short-sleeved shirt. They should be prepared for the possibility of waiting outside and plan for the weather. The Saskatchewan Internet Child Exploitation Unit is warning parents and youth about the dangers of online sextortion. Police say offenders often target teenage boys through chat-based social media platforms, posing as young girls around the same age. The offender may build a relationship with the victim before convincing them to send intimate images. Once those images are received, the victim is threatened with having them shared with family and friends unless money's paid. The ICE unit received more than 20 reports involving child victims in Saskatchewan in September alone. Police believe many cases go unreported. Leroy native John Tilley is returning home for an evening of cowboy poetry, ranch music, and Western storytelling. Tilley will join Alberta musician Brian Fritz for a cowboy concert October 16th at the Leroy Wildlife Hall. Show begins at 7 p.m.
2: Cowboy poetry's been around, you know, as long as I guess cowboys have, and it was kind of a thing where, you know, lots of times when the day's work was done, cowboys would sit around and share a story, and then the story would get told and retold, and having it rhyme was easier, I think, to retell it, kind of like a song.
1: Tilley began writing cowboy poetry as a teenager and has built a career drawing on experiences as a working cowboy and horseman. Humboldt librarian assistant Madeline Pratchler combines music with children's stories using a unique instrument called an auto harp that her uncle introduced her to as a child.
3: And then he said, well, you try. And so I tried and was fascinated by, you do a simple strum, like, and to a child that's 5 years old and you can play an instrument and you sound good from the first strum, it was exciting to me.
1: The antique instrument looks like a small harp, has a hole like an acoustic guitar, and small keys like a piano that press down the strings to create chords while you strum. When you see local news happening, tell us. Click on Submit.

0: Cross-country runners gathered on Wednesday, October 7th for the district championship in Wynyard. 14 district champions have now earned a berth in the provincial championship slated for October 17th at Table Mountain Regional Park, just outside the Battlefords. The top 10 runners in each of the categories have qualified for provincials. Top two runners in senior boys were Micah Green and Caden Allen, both of Waka School. And on the senior girls' side, top performers were Riley Chappell of Wynyard Comp and Sully Yeager of Munster. Congratulations to Munster School, who took top team honors. Full results coming up on Discover Humboldt. The HCI Mohawks football squad takes to the road as they face the Delisle Rebels tomorrow night, 7 p.m. In senior girls' volleyball action with the HCAA Central League, Leroy downed Lanigan B 3-0 with scores of 25-17, 25-17, and 25-16. And in junior boys' North League play, a doubleheader with St. Augustine Blue topping Bruno 2-0 in a best of three, followed by St. Augustine's White squad with the same 2-0 result over the Bruno boys. Humboldt Broncos hitting the road this weekend, first on Friday. They're up in Nipawin to test themselves against the Hawks. And on Saturday, they cross over to the Battlefords for a matchup with the North Stars. Friday's game time, 7 p.m., Saturday's 7:30 with the play calls right here on 107.5 Bolt FM. Jackson Churio knocked in the eventual winning run on a single in the fifth inning as the Milwaukee Brewers defeated the San Diego Padres 3-1 in Game 4 to win the series and book a matchup against the Los Angeles Dodgers in the NLCS. Evan Bouchard had 2 goals and an assist to become the second defenseman in NHL history with at least 6 goals through the first 4 games of a season. And the Edmonton Oilers used a 5-goal second period to beat the Anaheim Ducks 5-2 on Wednesday night. Elsewhere, the Winnipeg Jets found their footing, edging Colorado 3-2, and the Washington Capitals, with Ovi in his final season, over Sidney Crosby and the Pittsburgh Penguins 5-3.
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0: Mainly cloudy skies expected later in the day. Wind becoming west 20 kilometers an hour and a high of 15. Tonight, mainly cloudy, a 30% chance of overnight showers. Wind becoming southeast 30, gusting to 50 overnight and a low of 6. Friday, mix of sun and cloud. Winds east 30 kilometers an hour, gusting to 50, high of 15. Saturday,

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Sabrina Carpenter with Feather. Good morning. Sarah Miller here with you on 107.5 Bolt FM. The Humboldt Broncos are in action this weekend with two games. We're going to talk about that after this. It's Nickelback and Those Days. Remember.

0: Nickelback in those days. Good morning. It's 107.5 Bolt FM. I'm Sarah Miller. We're taking on the day together, and we're talking about the Humboldt Broncos as they're in action this weekend. Now, you can tune into both of those games right here on the air, as we'll have them live for you. As well as, if you'd like, you can download our app and listen anywhere, anytime. Coming up on Friday, they're going to be in Nipawin, and then on Saturday, it'll be Battleford. You can tune into both of those games, cheer them on anywhere. Don't forget, we'll have tickets to give away to the next home game, so listen in for those details.
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3: 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Mainly cloudy today, wind west 20 kilometers an hour this afternoon, high of 15. Tonight, mainly cloudy, a 30% chance of showers with gusty southeast winds, low of 6. Friday, mix of sun and cloud, gusty east winds, high of 15. Saturday, showers and 11. Sunday, cloudy and plus 5. And Monday, cloudy with a high of 7.
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Ariana Grande and Hate That I Made You Love Me. Good morning. I'm Sarah Miller. Thanks for joining me today. The Festival of Frights is kicking off this weekend as we're getting closer and closer to Halloween. Make sure you go and check out that at the Vintage Club. It's going to be a spooktacular night. And don't forget also, you can vote in our Fright Night favorites for your favorite Halloween candy. I'll tell you more after this.

0: With you on 107.5 Bolts FM. Thanks for starting your day with me. It is 6:52 and we're looking for a high of 15 degrees. So the Festival of Frights is this weekend and it is the opening of their big masquerade. And you can check out all the details online at discoverhumboldt.com. And if you jump on over to our social media, our Facebook page, you can vote for your Fright Night favorite. Our two that are going up against each other today are Arrow and Kit Kat Bar. You can vote for which one you think is the best Halloween candy. Of course, it's all just for fun, but we'd love to see what your thoughts are. 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
2: Prairie farmland values continue to move higher in the first half of 2026. Farm Credit Canada's mid-year report out yesterday shows Manitoba and Alberta both posted gains of 5.3%, while Saskatchewan farmland values increased 2.6%. Higher input costs, tighter margins, and trade uncertainty have made buyers more cautious, but demand remains strong for productive farmland. Agriculture and Agri-Food Canada say the seed increase unit will continue to operate from both Indian Head and Saskatoon during the 2027 growing season as part of a one-year transition plan. Federal Agriculture Minister Heath MacDonald says the move will help ensure an orderly transfer of the program to the Saskatoon Research and Development Center in 2028. For Golden West, I'm Glendale Allen Vossler.
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2: 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More than 20 reports of online sextortion involving child victims were received by Saskatchewan Internet Child Exploitation Unit last month. Police say offenders commonly target teenage males, often pretending to be a girl of a similar age on social media. After establishing a relationship, the offender convinces the youth to send intimate images before threatening to distribute them to friends and family. The victim is then pressured for money to prevent the images from being shared. Police say many incidents are likely never reported, while suspects can be difficult to identify because they're often located overseas. The Sask ICE unit recommends adults have age-appropriate conversations with their child around personal safety online. Western music and cowboy poetry will share the stage in Leroy October 16th when local poet John Tilley joins ranch musician Ryan Fritz. Fritz from Longview, Alberta, has recorded 10 albums, while Tilley was recently nominated for the Academy of Western Arts Male Cowboy Poet of the Year.
3: My whole working life, I've been horseback. I think it started, you know, riding along, and we were visiting me and some other guys, and you'd tell a poem that you knew, and they'd tell one that they knew, and I think that's how it got started for me, and then I went from reciting other people's material to writing my own, and I mostly just recite my own material now.
2: The Cowboy Concert starts at 7 p.m. at the Leroy Wildlife Hall. Tickets are available.

0: available at the door through Ryan Fritz's website. Residents can now book appointments for influenza and COVID-19 vaccinations at clinics across the region. Humboldt will have three clinics at Westminster United Church. They'll be held October 19th from 1 to 6 p.m., October 20th from noon to 5 p.m., and November 9th from 10 a.m. to 3 p.m. Other clinics are scheduled in communities throughout the region. You can check Discover Humboldt for the full list of dates and locations. Those attending a clinic are encouraged to bring their health card and wear a short-sleeved shirt. Following vaccination, individuals should plan to stay at the clinic for 15 minutes. Humboldt Librarian Assistant Madeline Pratchler has an antique instrument called an auto harp that she started playing at 5 years old. She now uses the auto harp in story time for kids at the library.
1: Like, I do a lot of stories, but I also like to introduce just a little bit of music and just plant some seeds of music, because that's a gift. If you learn to play an instrument, it's something that you can do your whole life. And not just for your own enjoyment, but maybe you'll give music as an enjoyment to others.
0: Discovering the auto harp at a young age inspired her to take piano and organ lessons later in life. When you see local news happening, tell us. Click on Submit News at discoverhumboldt.com or the Discover Humboldt app.
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0: Cross-country runners gathered on Wednesday, October 7th for the district championship in Wynyard. 14 district champions have now earned a berth in the provincial championship slated for October 17th at Table Mountain Regional Park, just outside the Battlefords. The top 10 runners in each of the categories have qualified for provincials. Top two runners in senior boys were Micah Green and Caden Allen, both of Waka School. And on the senior girls' side, top performers were Riley Chappell of Wynyard Comp and Sully Yeager of Munster. Congratulations to Munster School, who took top team honors. Full results coming up on Discover Humboldt. The HCI Mohawks football squad takes to the road as they face the Delisle Rebels tomorrow night, 7 p.m. In senior girls volleyball action with the HCAA Central League, Leroy downed Lanigan B 3-0 with scores of 25-17, 25-17, and 25-16. And in junior boys North League play, a doubleheader with St. Augustine Blue topping Bruno 2-0 in a best of three, followed by St. Augustine's White squad with the same 2-0 result over the Bruno boys. Humboldt Broncos hitting the road this weekend, first on Friday. They're up in Nipawin to test themselves against the Hawks. And on Saturday, they cross over to the Battlefords for a matchup with the North Stars. Friday's game time, 7 p.m., Saturday's 7:30 with the play calls right here on 107.5 Bolt FM. Jackson Churio knocked in the eventual winning run on a single in the fifth inning as the Milwaukee Brewers defeated the San Diego Padres 3-1 in game four to win the series and book a matchup against the Los Angeles Dodgers in the NLCS. Evan Bouchard had two goals and an assist to become the second defenseman in NHL history with at least six goals through the first four games of a season. And the Edmonton Oilers used a five-goal second period to beat the Anaheim Ducks 5-2 on Wednesday night. Elsewhere, the Winnipeg Jets found their footing, edging Colorado 3-2, and the Washington Capitals, with Ovi in his final season, over Sidney Crosby and the Pittsburgh Penguins 5-3.
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0: In for mainly cloudy skies today, with wind becoming west 20 kilometers an hour this afternoon and a high of 15. Tonight, mainly cloudy, 30% chance of showers with strong cloudy skies today, with wind becoming west 20 kilometers an hour this afternoon and a high of 15. Tonight, mainly cloudy, 30% chance of showers with strong northeast winds. Look for a low of 6. Friday, mix of sun and cloud, wind east 30, gusting to 50, a high of 15. Saturday, showers and 11. Sunday, cloudy, high of plus 5. And Monday, cloudy with a high of 7. In Humboldt, it's 6 degrees. In Watrous, it's 8. 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

0: Cat's Eye and Animal. I'm Sarah Miller. Thanks for joining me today. We're looking for a high of 15 degrees. 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There is a lot that was available for them to check out, and that full recap's online at discoverhumboldt.com.
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6: 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Mainly cloudy today, wind west 20 kilometers an hour this afternoon, high of 15. Tonight, mainly cloudy, a 30% chance of showers with gusty southeast winds, low of 6. Friday, mix of sun and cloud, gusty east winds, high of 15. Saturday, showers and 11. Sunday, cloudy and plus 5. And Monday, cloudy with a high of 7.
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0: Capital Cities with Safe and Sound. I'm Sarah Miller. Thanks for joining me today. 10 days away from the fall suppers on the calendar. This weekend being Thanksgiving, I hope everyone is going to get to enjoy some great Thanksgiving food. But if you don't, and you're looking forward to, you know, enjoying a nice meal with some friends and family, perhaps maybe the fall suppers are what you're looking forward to. Sunday, October 18th, there are two on the calendar, Quill Lake and Anaheim, both having their fall suppers. Those details can be found online at discoverhumboldt.com. 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
1: 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More than 20 reports of online sextortion involving child victims were received by Saskatchewan Internet Child Exploitation Unit last month. Police say offenders commonly target teenage males, often pretending to be a girl of a similar age on social media. After establishing a relationship, the offender convinces the youth to send intimate images before threatening to distribute them to friends and family. The victim is then pressured for money to prevent the images from being shared. Police say many incidents are likely never reported, while suspects can be difficult to identify because they're often located overseas. The Sask ICE unit recommends adults have age-appropriate conversations with their child around personal safety online. Western music and cowboy poetry will share the stage in Leroy October 16th when local poet John Tilley joins ranch musician Ryan Fritz. Fritz from Longview, Alberta, has recorded 10 albums, while Tilley was recently nominated for the Academy of Western Arts Male Cowboy Poet of the Year.
2: My whole working life, I've been horseback. I think it started, riding along, and we were visiting me and some other guys, and you'd tell a poem that you knew and they'd tell one that they knew, and I think that's how it got started for me. And then I went from reciting other people's material to writing my own, and I mostly just recite my own material now.
1: The Cowboy Concert starts at 7 p.m. at the Leroy Wildlife Hall. 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They'll be held October 19th from 1 to 6 p.m., October 20th from noon to 5 p.m., and November 9th from 10 a.m. to 3 p.m. Other clinics are scheduled in communities throughout the region. 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Those attending

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0: Cross-country runners gathered on Wednesday, October 7th for the district championship in Wynyard. 14 district champions have now earned a berth in the provincial championship slated for October 17th at Table Mountain Regional Park, just outside the Battlefords. The top 10 runners in each of the categories have qualified for provincials. Top two runners in senior boys were Micah Green and Caden Allen, both of Waka School. And on the senior girls' side, top performers were Riley Chappell of Wynyard Comp and Sully Yeager of Munster. Congratulations to Munster School, who took top team honors. Full results coming up on Discover Humboldt. The HCI Mohawks football squad takes to the road as they face the Delisle Rebels tomorrow night, 7 p.m. In senior girls volleyball action with the HCAA Central League, Leroy downed Lanigan B 3-0 with scores of 25-17, 25-17, and 25-16. And in junior boys North League play, a doubleheader with St. Augustine Blue topping Bruno 2-0 in a best of three, followed by St. Augustine's White squad with the same 2-0 result over the Bruno boys. Humboldt Broncos hitting the road this weekend, first on Friday. They're up in Nipawin to test themselves against the Hawks. And on Saturday, they cross over to the Battlefords for a matchup with the North Stars. Friday's game time, 7 p.m., Saturday's 7:30 with the play calls right here on 107.5 Bolt FM. Jackson Churio knocked in the eventual winning run on a single in the fifth inning as the Milwaukee Brewers defeated the San Diego Padres 3-1 in Game 4 to win the series and book a matchup against the Los Angeles Dodgers in the NLCS. Evan Bouchard had two goals and an assist to become the second defenseman in NHL history with at least six goals through the first four games of a season. And the Edmonton Oilers used a five-goal second period to beat the Anaheim Ducks 5-2 on Wednesday night. Elsewhere, the Winnipeg Jets found their footing, edging Colorado 3-2, and the Washington Capitals, with Ovi in his final season, over Sidney Crosby and the Pittsburgh Penguins 5-3.
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0: In for mainly cloudy skies today, with wind becoming west 20 kilometers an hour this afternoon and a high of 15. Tonight, mainly cloudy, 30% chance of showers with strong northeast winds. Look for a low of 6. Friday, mix of sun and cloud, wind east 30, gusting to 50, a high of 15. Saturday, showers and 11. Sunday, cloudy, high of plus 5. And Monday, cloudy with a high of 7. In Humboldt, it's 6 degrees. In Watrous, it's 8. 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
0: Birthdays, anniversaries, engagement greetings. Are you celebrating something special today? Well, if you are, you're sharing it with some pretty famous people, including Bruno Mars. 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American pop R&B singer. You know him from Just the Way You Are, the lazy song. 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

0: 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Mainly cloudy today, wind west 20 kilometers an hour this afternoon, high of 15. Tonight, mainly cloudy, a 30% chance of showers with gusty southeast winds, low of 6. Friday, mix of sun and cloud, gusty east winds, high of 15. Saturday, showers and 11. Sunday, cloudy and plus 5. And Monday, cloudy with a high of 7.
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0: Somber and my body isn't ready. Good morning. Sarah Miller joining you. Thanks for hanging out with me on your Thursday. We're going to play movie trivia.
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0: 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Good morning. Sarah Miller here with you on 107.5 Bolts FM. I'm glad you're here. I hope you're enjoying your Thursday. We're playing movie trivia.
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0: Kind of surprised no one's called in yet this morning for this one. 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
2: 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A Leroy-based cowboy poet says audiences don't need to know the ranching lifestyle to enjoy the stories he'll share during an upcoming concert in his hometown. John Tilley will perform with Alberta ranch musician Ryan Fritz at the Leroy Wildlife Hall on October 16th. Tilley talks about his latest venture in recording.
3: Yeah, I have one album out. Ben Crane produced it for me and played the instruments on it. And so it came out in July. It can be found pretty much everywhere where music is streamed. iTunes, Spotify, and all those places. It's called Good Horses.
2: The pair will take turns performing their own material, combining cowboy poetry and Western music. The show starts at 7 p.m. with tickets available at the door. 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Influenza and COVID-19 vaccination clinics are being offered throughout the region over the next few weeks. In Humboldt, Westminster United Church will host clinics on October 19th from 1 to 6 p.m., October 20th from noon to 5 p.m., and November 9th from 10 a.m. to 3 p.m. Other communities will also have vaccination clinics scheduled over the coming weeks. For information on other dates and locations, check Discover Humboldt. At 5 years old, Humboldt librarian assistant Madeline Pratchler discovered a unique instrument called an auto harp that her uncle lent her.
4: After we had to give the harp back, it wasn't long that my family invested in one of these for me. And that was many years ago. And I think at the time they bought it at a music store and Mom said it was around like over $200.
2: Years later, she dusted off the antique instrument and now uses it in storytime events for children at the library. Parents are being encouraged to talk to their children about online safety following a warning about sextortion in Saskatchewan. The Saskatchewan Internet Child Exploitation Unit says offenders can use social media to establish relationships with young people before coercing them into sending intimate images. Those images can then be used to threaten and extort the victim for money. The ICE unit received more than 20 reports of sextortion involving children.

0: in Saskatchewan during September. Parents are encouraged to have age-appropriate conversations with their children about staying safe online and what to do if they encounter something that makes them uncomfortable. More information and support is available through cybertip.ca. 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
0: Cross-country runners gathered on Wednesday, October 7th for the district championship in Wynyard. 14 district champions have now earned a berth in the provincial championship slated for October 17th at Table Mountain Regional Park, just outside the Battlefords. The top 10 runners in each of the categories have qualified for provincials. Top two runners in senior boys were Micah Green and Caden Allen, both of Waka School. And on the senior girls' side, top performers were Riley Chappell of Wynyard Comp and Sully Yeager of Munster. Congratulations to Munster School, who took top team honors. Full results coming up on Discover Humboldt. The HCI Mohawks football squad takes to the road as they face the Delisle Rebels tomorrow night, 7 p.m. In senior girls volleyball action with the HCAA Central League, Leroy downed Lanigan B 3-0 with scores of 25-17, 25-17, and 25-16. And in junior boys North League play, a doubleheader with St. Augustine Blue topping Bruno 2-0 in a best of three, followed by St. Augustine's white squad with the same 2-0 result over the Bruno boys. Humboldt Broncos hitting the road this weekend, first on Friday. They're up in Nipawin to test themselves against the Hawks. And on Saturday, they cross over to the Battlefords for a matchup with the North Stars. Friday's game time, 7 p.m., Saturday's 7:30 with the play calls right here on 107.5 Bolt FM.

0: Jackson Chourio knocked in the eventual winning run on a single in the fifth inning as the Milwaukee Brewers defeated the San Diego Padres 3-1 in Game 4 to win the series and book a matchup against the Los Angeles Dodgers in the NLCS. Evan Bouchard had two goals and an assist to become the second defenseman in NHL history with at least six goals through the first four games of a season. And the Edmonton Oilers used a five-goal second period to beat the Anaheim Ducks 5-2 on Wednesday night. Elsewhere, the Winnipeg Jets found their footing, edging Colorado 3-2 and the Washington Capitals, with Ovi in his final season over Sidney Crosby and the Pittsburgh Penguins 5-3.
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0: In for mainly cloudy skies today, with wind becoming west 20 kilometers an hour this afternoon and a high of 15. Tonight, mainly cloudy, 30% chance of showers with strong northeast winds. Look for a low of 6. Friday, mix of sun and cloud, wind east 30, gusting to 50, a high of 15. Saturday, showers and 11. Sunday, cloudy, high of plus 5. And Monday, cloudy with a high of 7. 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

0: Zara Larson with Midnight Sun. Sarah Miller here with you. Thanks for joining me. We're playing movie trivia.
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1: Can you smell the circus, Georgie? There's peanuts, cotton candy, hot dogs, and popcorn. Is that your favorite?
2: Uh-huh.
1: Mine too.
0: All right, let's head on over to the phone lines and see who we have today. Good morning, you're on with Sarah.
3: Hi.
0: Are you calling to play movie trivia?
3: Yes.
0: Awesome. What's your name?
3: Okay. It's Jen.
0: Jen?
3: Yes.
0: And what's your last name?
3: Cordy.
0: Cordy. All right. So, Jen, do you know what movie that is?
3: Is it the movie It?
0: It is the movie It. Now, do you know what the character's name is?
3: Well, I know it's the clown, but I can't remember. Dang, nope, I can't remember his name.
0: Okay, well, you know what? I'm going to give it to you because, yeah, you're right, it is the clown. His name is Pennywise.
3: Pennywise, yes. Oh my gosh, my kids have watched this show a million times. They should know it by now. Awesome, thank you.
0: You're welcome. We'll have it for you here at the station so you can pick it up.
3: Okay, perfect.
0: Have a good day.
3: Thanks.
0: Bye-bye.
3: Bye.
0: Thanks for playing, Jen, and feeling a little extra nice today. It was a little bit of a tricky one, and, her kids are going to probably make her feel bad for not knowing it, so why not? You'll enjoy that free pizza from Family Pizza, and you can listen in next week Thursday for your chance to play.
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2: 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Mainly cloudy today, wind west 20 kilometers an hour this afternoon, high of 15. Tonight, mainly cloudy, a 30% chance of showers with gusty southeast winds, low of 6. Friday, mix of sun and cloud, gusty east winds, high of 15. Saturday, showers and 11. Sunday, cloudy and plus 5. And Monday, cloudy with a high of 7.
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1: 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A Leroy-based cowboy poet says audiences don't need to know the ranching lifestyle to enjoy the stories he'll share during an upcoming concert in his hometown. John Tilley will perform with Alberta ranch musician Ryan Fritz at the Leroy Wildlife Hall on October 16th. Tilley talks about his latest venture in recording.
2: Yeah, I have one album out. Ben Crane produced it for me and played the instruments on it. And so it came out in July. It can be found pretty much everywhere where music is streamed. iTunes, Spotify, and all those places. It's called Good Horses.
1: 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The show starts at 7 p.m. with tickets available at the door. 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Influenza and COVID-19 vaccination clinics are being offered throughout the region over the next few weeks. In Humboldt, Westminster United Church will host clinics on October 19th from 1 to 6 p.m., October 20th from noon to 5 p.m., and November 9th from 10 a.m. to 3 p.m. Other communities will also have vaccination clinics scheduled over the coming weeks. For information on other dates and locations, check Discover Humboldt. At 5 years old, Humboldt librarian assistant Madeline Pratchler discovered a unique instrument.

0: called an auto harp that her uncle lent her.
1: After we had to give the harp back, it wasn't long that my family invested in one of these for me. And that was many years ago. And I think at the time they bought it at a music store and mom said it was around like over $200.
0: Years later, she dusted off the antique instrument and now uses it in storytime events for children at the library. Parents are being encouraged to talk to their children about online safety following a warning about sextortion in Saskatchewan. The Saskatchewan Internet Child Exploitation Unit says offenders can use social media to establish relationships with young people before coercing them into sending intimate images. Those images can then be used to threaten and extort the victim for money. The ICE unit received more than 20 reports of sextortion involving children in Saskatchewan during September. Parents are encouraged to have age-appropriate conversations with their children about staying safe online and what to do if they encounter something that makes them uncomfortable. More information and support is available through cybertip.ca. When you see local news happening, tell us. Click on Submit News at discoverhumboldt.com and the Discover Humboldt app.
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0: Cross-country runners gathered on Wednesday, October 7th for the district championship in Wynyard. 14 district champions have now earned a berth in the provincial championship slated for October 17th at Table Mountain Regional Park, just outside the Battlefords. The top 10 runners in each of the categories have qualified for provincials. Top two runners in senior boys were Micah Green and Caden Allen, both of Waka School. And on the senior girls' side, top performers were Riley Chappell of Wynyard Comp and Sully Yeager of Munster. Congratulations to Munster School, who took top team honors. Full results coming up on Discover Humboldt. The HCI Mohawks football squad takes to the road as they face the Delisle Rebels tomorrow night, 7 p.m. In senior girls volleyball action with the HCAA Central League, Leroy downed Lanigan B 3-0 with scores of 25-17, 25-17, and 25-16. And in junior boys North League play, a doubleheader with St. Augustine Blue topping Bruno 2-0 in a best of three, followed by St. Augustine's White Squad with the same 2-0 result over the Bruno boys. Humboldt Broncos hitting the road this weekend, first on Friday. They're up in Nipawin to test themselves against the Hawks. And on Saturday, they cross over to the Battlefords for a matchup with the North Stars. Friday's game time, 7 p.m., Saturday's 7:30 with the play calls right here on 107.5 Bolt FM. Jackson Churio knocked in the eventual winning run on a single in the fifth inning as the Milwaukee Brewers defeated the San Diego Padres 3-1 in game four to win the series and book a matchup against the Los Angeles Dodgers in the NLCS. Evan Bouchard had 2 goals and an assist to become the second defenseman in NHL history with at least 6 goals through the first 4 games of a season. And the Edmonton Oilers used a 5-goal second period to beat the Anaheim Ducks 5-2 on Wednesday night. Elsewhere, the Winnipeg Jets found their footing, edging Colorado 3-2, and the Washington Capitals, with Ovi in his final season, over Sidney Crosby and the Pittsburgh Penguins 5-3.
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0: In for mainly cloudy skies today, with wind becoming west 20 kilometers an hour this afternoon and a high of 15. Tonight, mainly cloudy, 30% chance of showers with strong northeast winds. Look for a low of 6. Friday, mix of sun and cloud, wind east 30, gusting to 50, a high of 15. Saturday, showers and 11. Sunday, cloudy, high of plus 5. And Monday, cloudy with a high of 7. 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

0: Too Sweet, Humboldt Radio Station, 107.5 Bolt FM. Good morning. I'm Sarah Miller. Thanks for joining us today. I hope you're having a great start to your Thursday.
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7: 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Mainly cloudy today, wind west 20 kilometers an hour this afternoon, high of 15. Tonight, mainly cloudy, a 30% chance of showers with gusty southeast winds, low of 6. Friday, mix of sun and cloud, gusty east winds, high of 15. Saturday, showers and 11. Sunday, cloudy and plus 5. And Monday, cloudy with a high of 7.
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0: Olivia Rodrigo with Drop Dead. I'm Sarah Miller. Thanks for joining me. A big shout out to Jordan. She got qualified for our birthday bash, adding her name to our VIP list. If you want to be next, then make sure you listen in tomorrow morning to get your invite. It's going to be sometime in the morning, so you just got to listen for that boarding announcement.
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2: Weather conditions across Saskatchewan will deteriorate as we move forward through our weekend, with some shower activity and definitely some cooling likely to take place. I'm meteorologist Drew Lerner for the Golden West Radio Network. We've got some cloudiness around this morning, and we're going to see that hanging on into the late morning. But as we get into the afternoon, the sky should break up and we should see more sunshine. Now, the southwest part of the province will likely see sunny to partly cloudy conditions all day. Most of this cloud cover and the few spits and spats of moisture will be occurring from northwest to southeast. Now, another disturbance will show up overnight tonight and into the day tomorrow, and this will have a little bit more meaning. It will impact the northern parts of the province. The precipitation should be concentrated most significantly near the tree line, but I do expect to see areas north of Highway 16 at least at risk of some precipitation. The moisture should stay relatively far north, though, over the day tomorrow, and then start sagging southward on Saturday. We'll see scattered showers Saturday and Sunday across the remainder of the province. And the precipitation, as you've heard, is going to be a little bit of a mix of rain and snow, both depending on location.

0: sunnier areas in the southern part of the province. That's tomorrow. And then on Saturday, the cooler air will overspread the region from north to south. It'll be a gradual process, and Sunday's highs will likely leave us in the single digits across many areas, maybe a few lower teens in the southeast. We will see that rain and snow mix. The moisture content is expected to vary greatly. Probably 8 to 15 millimeters will occur in the far northern fringes of the province, at least agriculturally speaking, and then areas to the south will see trace amounts upwards to 5 to 6 millimeters. For the Golden West Radio Network, I'm meteorologist Drew Lerner.
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2: 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Vaccine clinics for influenza and COVID-19 have been scheduled across the region. In Humboldt, clinics will be held at the Westminster United Church on Monday, October 19th from 1 to 6 p.m., Tuesday, October 20th from noon to 5 p.m., and Monday, November 9th from 10 a.m. to 3 p.m. Clinics are also planned in several other communities throughout October and November. For a complete list of dates and locations, check Discover Humboldt. People attending a clinic are asked to bring their health card if possible and wear a short-sleeved shirt. They should be prepared for the possibility of waiting outside and plan for the weather. The Saskatchewan Internet Child Exploitation Unit is warning parents and youth about the dangers of online sextortion. Police say offenders often target teenage boys through chat-based social media platforms, posing as young girls around the same age. The offender may build a relationship with the victim before convincing them to send intimate images. Once those images are received, the victim is threatened with having them shared with family and friends unless money's paid. The ICE unit received more than 20 reports involving child victims in Saskatchewan in September alone. Police believe many cases go unreported. Leroy native John Tilley is returning home for an evening of cowboy poetry, ranch music, and Western storytelling. Tilley will join Alberta musician Brian Fritz for a cowboy concert October 16th at the Leroy Wildlife Hall. Show begins at 7 p.m.
3: Cowboy poetry's been around, you know, as long as I guess cowboys have, and it was kind of a thing where, you know, lots of times when the day's work was done, cowboys would sit around and share a story, and then the story would get told and retold, and having it rhyme was easier, I think, to retell it, kind of like a song.
2: Tilley began writing cowboy poetry as a teenager and has built a career drawing on experiences as a working cowboy and horseman. Humboldt librarian assistant Madeline Pratchler combines music with children's stories using a unique instrument called an auto harp that her uncle introduced her to as a child.
4: And then he said, well, you try. And so I tried and was fascinated by, you do a simple strum, like, and to a child that's 5 years old and you can play an instrument and you sound good from the first strum, it was exciting to me.
2: The antique instrument looks like a small harp, has a hole like an acoustic guitar, and small keys like a piano that press down the strings to create chords while you strum. When you see local news happening, tell us. 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
2: Cross-country runners gathered on Wednesday, October 7th for the district championship in Wynyard. 14 district champions have now earned a berth in the provincial championship slated for October 17th at Table Mountain Regional Park, just outside the Battlefords. The top 10 runners in each of the categories have qualified for provincials. Top two runners in senior boys were Micah Green and Caden Allen, both of Waka School. And on the senior girls' side,

top performers were Riley Chappell of Wynyard Comp and Sully Yeager of Munster. Congratulations to Munster School, who took top team honors. Full results coming up on Discover Humboldt. The HCI Mohawks football squad takes to the road as they face the Delisle Rebels tomorrow night, 7 p.m. In senior girls volleyball action with the HCAA Central League, Leroy downed Lanigan B 3-0 with scores of 25-17, 25-17, and 25-16. And in junior boys North League play, a doubleheader with St. Augustine Blue topping Bruno 2-0 in a best of three, followed by St. Augustine's White squad with the same 2-0 result over the Bruno boys. Humboldt Broncos hitting the road this weekend, first on Friday. They're up in Nipawin to test themselves against the Hawks. And on Saturday, they cross over to the Battlefords for a matchup with the North Stars. Friday's game time,

0: 7 p.m. Saturdays 7:30 with the play calls right here on 107.5 Bolt FM. Jackson Churio knocked in the eventual winning run on a single in the fifth inning as the Milwaukee Brewers defeated the San Diego Padres 3-1 in Game 4 to win the series and book a matchup against the Los Angeles Dodgers in the NLCS. Evan Bouchard had two goals and an assist to become the second defenseman in NHL history with at least six goals through the first four games of a season. And the Edmonton Oilers used a five-goal second period to beat the Anaheim Ducks 5-2 on Wednesday night. Elsewhere, the Winnipeg Jets found their footing, edging Colorado 3-2 and the Washington Capitals, with Ovi in his final season over Sidney Crosby and the Pittsburgh Penguins 5-3.
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0: In for mainly cloudy skies today, with wind becoming west 20 kilometers an hour this afternoon and a high of 15. Tonight, mainly cloudy, 30% chance of showers with strong northeast winds. Look for a low of 6. Friday, mix of sun and cloud, wind east 30, gusting to 50, a high of 15. Saturday, showers and 11. Sunday, cloudy, high of plus 5. And Monday, cloudy with a high of 7. 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
13: 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Mainly cloudy today. Wind west, 20 kilometers an hour this afternoon. High of 15. Tonight, mainly cloudy. A 30% chance of showers with gusty southeast winds. Low of 6. Friday, mix of sun and cloud. Gusty east winds. High of 15. Saturday, showers and 11. Sunday, cloudy and plus 5. And Monday, cloudy with a high of 7.
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4: 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Mainly cloudy today, wind west 20 kilometers an hour this afternoon, high of 15. Tonight, mainly cloudy, a 30% chance of showers with gusty southeast winds, low of 6. Friday, mix of sun and cloud, gusty east winds, high of 15. Saturday, showers and 11. Sunday, cloudy and plus 5. And Monday, cloudy with a high of 7.
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2: 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More than 20 reports of online sextortion involving child victims were received by Saskatchewan Internet Child Exploitation Unit last month. Police say offenders commonly target teenage males, often pretending to be a girl of a similar age on social media. After establishing a relationship, the offender convinces the youth to send intimate images before threatening to distribute them to friends and family. The victim is then pressured for money to prevent the images from being shared. Police say many incidents are likely never reported, while suspects can be difficult to identify because they're often located overseas. The Sask ICE unit recommends adults have age-appropriate conversations with their child around personal safety online. Western music and cowboy poetry will share the stage in Leroy October 16th when local poet John Tilley joins ranch musician Ryan Fritz. Fritz from Longview, Alberta, has recorded 10 albums, while Tilley was recently nominated for the Academy of Western Arts Male Cowboy Poet of the Year.
3: My whole working life, I've been horseback. I think it started, riding along, and we were visiting me and some other guys, and you'd tell a poem that you knew, and they'd tell one that they knew, and I think that's how it got started for me. And then I went from reciting other people's material to writing my own, and I mostly just recite my own material now.
2: The Cowboy Concert starts at 7 p.m. at the Leroy Wildlife Hall. 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Humboldt will have 3 clinics at Westminster United Church. They'll be held October 19th from 1 to 6 p.m., October 20th from noon to 5 p.m., and November 9th from 10 a.m. to 3 p.m. Other clinics are scheduled in communities throughout the region. You can check Discover Humboldt for the full list of dates and locations. Those attending a clinic are encouraged to bring their health card and wear a short-sleeved shirt. Following vaccination, individuals should plan to stay at the clinic for 15 minutes. Humboldt librarian assistant Madeline Pratchler has an antique instrument called an auto harp that she started playing at 5 years old. She now uses the auto harp in story time for kids at the library.
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2: Cross-country runners gathered on Wednesday, October 7th for the district championship in Wynyard. 14 district champions have now earned a berth in the provincial championship slated for October 17th at Table Mountain Regional Park, just outside the Battlefords. The top 10 runners in each of the categories have qualified for provincials. Top 2 runners in senior boys were Micah Green and Caden Allen, both of Waka School. And on the senior girls' side, top performers were Riley Chappell of Wynyard Comp and Sully Yeager of Munster. Congratulations to Munster School, who took top team honors. Full results coming up on Discover Humboldt. The HCI Mohawks football squad takes to the road as they face the Delisle Rebels tomorrow night, 7 p.m. In senior girls volleyball action with the HCAA Central League, Leroy downed Lanigan B 3-0 with scores of 25-17, 25-17, and 25-16. And in junior boys North League play, a doubleheader with St. Augustine Blue topping Bruno 2-0 in a best of three, followed by St. Augustine's White squad with the same 2-0 result over the Bruno boys. Humboldt Broncos hitting the road this weekend, first on Friday. They're up in Nipawin to test themselves against the Hawks. And on Saturday, they cross over to the Battlefords for a matchup with the North Stars.

0: Friday's game time, 7 p.m. Saturday's 7:30 with the play calls right here on 107.5 Bolt FM. Jackson Churio knocked in the eventual winning run on a single in the fifth inning as the Milwaukee Brewers defeated the San Diego Padres 3-1 in Game 4 to win the series and book a matchup against the Los Angeles Dodgers in the NLCS. Evan Bouchard had two goals and an assist to become the second defenseman in NHL history with at least six goals through the first four games of a season. And the Edmonton Oilers used a five-goal second period to beat the Anaheim Ducks 5-2 on Wednesday night. Elsewhere, the Winnipeg Jets found their footing, edging Colorado 3-2 and the Washington Capitals, with Ovi in his final season over Sidney Crosby and the Pittsburgh Penguins 5-3.
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0: In for mainly cloudy skies today with wind becoming west 20 kilometers an hour this afternoon and a high of 15. Tonight, mainly cloudy, 30% chance of showers with strong northeast winds. Look for a low of 6. Friday, mix of sun and cloud, wind east 30, gusting to 50, a high of 15. Saturday, showers and 11. Sunday, cloudy, high of plus 5. And Monday, cloudy with a high of 7. 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
9: 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Mainly cloudy today. Wind west, 20 kilometers an hour this afternoon, high of 15. Tonight, mainly cloudy, a 30% chance of showers with gusty southeast winds, low of 6. Friday, mix of sun and cloud, gusty east winds, high of 15. Saturday, showers and 11. Sunday, cloudy and plus 5. And Monday, cloudy with a high of 7.
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5: 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Mainly cloudy today, wind west 20 kilometers an hour this afternoon, high of 15. Tonight, mainly cloudy, a 30% chance of showers with gusty southeast winds, low of 6. Friday, mix of sun and cloud, gusty east winds, high of 15. Saturday, showers and 11. Sunday, cloudy and plus 5. And Monday, cloudy with a high of 7.
6: Highway 368, Highway 16.
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0: 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The music, the outfits, I was obsessed.
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6: 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It is a Friday. And the time is from 7:30 till 11 p.m.
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2: 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A Leroy-based cowboy poet says audiences don't need to know the ranching lifestyle to enjoy the stories he'll share during an upcoming concert in his hometown. John Tilley will perform with Alberta ranch musician Ryan Fritz at the Leroy Wildlife Hall on October 16th. Tilley talks about his latest venture in recording.
3: Yeah, I have one album out. Ben Crane produced it for me and played the instruments on it. And so it came out in July. It can be found pretty much everywhere where music is streamed. iTunes, Spotify, and all those places. It's called Good Horses.
2: The pair will take turns performing their own material, combining cowboy poetry and Western music. The show starts at 7 p.m. with tickets available at the door. More details on Discover Humboldt. Influenza and COVID-19 vaccination clinics are being offered throughout the region over the next few weeks. In Humboldt, Westminster United Church will host clinics on October 19th from 1 to 6 p.m., October 20th from noon to 5 p.m., and November 9th from 10 a.m. to 3 p.m. Other communities will also have vaccination clinics scheduled over the coming weeks. For information on other dates and locations, check Discover Humboldt. At 5 years old, Humboldt librarian assistant Madeline Pratchler discovered a unique instrument called an auto harp that her uncle lent her.
4: After we had to give the harp back, it wasn't long that my family invested in one of these for me. And that was many years ago. And I think at the time they bought it at a music store and Mom said it was around like over $200.
2: Years later, she dusted off the antique instrument and now uses it in storytime events for children at the library. Parents are being encouraged to talk to their children about online safety following a warning about sextortion in Saskatchewan. The Saskatchewan Internet Child Exploitation Unit says offenders can use social media to establish relationships with young people before coercing them into sending intimate images. Those images can then be used to threaten and extort the victim for money. The ICE unit received more than 20 reports of sextortion involving children in Saskatchewan during September. Parents are encouraged to have age-appropriate conversations with their children about staying safe online and what to do if they encounter something that makes them uncomfortable. More information and support is available through cybertip.ca. When you see local news happening, tell us. Click on Submit News at discoverhumboldt.com and the Discover Humboldt app.
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2: Cross-country runners gathered on Wednesday, October 7th for the district championship in Wynyard. 14 district champions have now earned a berth in the provincial championship slated for October 17th at Table Mountain Regional Park, just outside the Battlefords. The top 10 runners in each of the categories have qualified for provincials. Top two runners in senior boys were Micah Green and Caden Allen, both of Waka School. And on the senior girls' side, top performers were Riley Chappell of Wynyard Comp and Sully Yeager of Munster. Congratulations to Munster School, who took top team honors. Full results coming up on Discover Humboldt. The HCI Mohawks football squad takes to the road as they face the Delisle Rebels tomorrow night, 7 p.m. In senior girls volleyball action with the HCAA Central League, Leroy downed Lanigan B 3-0 with scores of 25-17, 25-17, and 25-16. And in junior boys North League play, a doubleheader with St. Augustine Blue topping Bruno 2-0 in a best of three, followed by St. Augustine's White squad with the same 2-0 result over the Bruno boys. Humboldt Broncos hitting the road this weekend, first on Friday. They're up in Nipawin to test themselves against the Hawks. And on Saturday, they cross over to the Battlefords for a matchup with the North Stars. Friday's game time, 7 p.m., Saturday's 7:30 with the play calls right here on 107.5 Bolt FM. Jackson Chourio knocked in the eventual winning run on a single in the fifth inning as the Milwaukee Brewers defeated the San Diego Padres 3-1 in Game 4 to win the series and book a matchup against the Los Angeles Dodgers in the NLCS. Evan Bouchard had two goals and an assist to become the second defenseman in NHL history with at least six goals through the first four games of a season. And the Edmonton Oilers used a five-goal second period to beat the Anaheim Ducks 5-2 on Wednesday night. Elsewhere, the Winnipeg Jets found their footing, edging Colorado 3-2, and the Washington Capitals, with Ovi in his final season, over Sidney Crosby and the Pittsburgh Penguins 5-3.
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2: In for mainly cloudy skies today, with wind becoming west 20 kilometers an hour this afternoon and a high of 15. Tonight, mainly cloudy, 30% chance of showers with strong northeast winds. Look for a low of 6. Friday, mix of sun and cloud, wind east 30, gusting to 50, a high of 15. Saturday, showers and 11. Sunday, cloudy, high of plus 5. And Monday, cloudy with a high of 7. 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
12: 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Mainly cloudy today, wind west 20 kilometers an hour this afternoon, high of 15. Tonight, mainly cloudy, a 30% chance of showers with gusty southeast winds, low of 6. Friday, mix of sun and cloud, gusty east winds, high of 15. Saturday, showers and 11. Sunday, cloudy and plus 5. And Monday, cloudy with a high of 7.
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6: 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Mainly cloudy today, wind west 20 kilometers an hour this afternoon, high of 15. Tonight, mainly cloudy, a 30% chance of showers with gusty southeast winds, low of 6. Friday, mix of sun and cloud, gusty east winds, high of 15. Saturday, showers and 11. Sunday, cloudy and plus 5. And Monday, cloudy with a high of 7.
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0: Prairie farmland values continue to move higher in the first half of 2026. Farm Credit Canada's mid-year report out yesterday shows Manitoba and Alberta both posted gains of 5.3%, while Saskatchewan farmland values increased 2.6%. Higher input costs, tighter margins, and trade uncertainty have made buyers more cautious, but demand remains strong for productive farmland. Agriculture and Agri-Food Canada say the seed increase unit will continue to operate from both Indian Head and Saskatoon during the 2027 growing season as part of a one-year transition plan. Federal Agriculture Minister Heath MacDonald says the move will help ensure an orderly transfer of the program to the Saskatoon Research and Development Center in 2028. For Golden West, I'm Glendalee Allen Vossler.
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1: 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For a complete list of dates and locations, check Discover Humboldt. People attending a clinic are asked to bring their health card if possible and wear a short-sleeved shirt. They should be prepared for the possibility of waiting outside and plan for the weather. The Saskatchewan Internet Child Exploitation Unit is warning parents and youth about the dangers of online sextortion. Police say offenders often target teenage boys through chat-based social media platforms, posing as young girls around the same age. The offender may build a relationship with the victim before convincing them to send intimate images. Once those images are received, the victim is threatened with having them shared with family and friends unless money's paid. The ICE unit received more than 20 reports involving child victims in Saskatchewan in September alone. Police believe many cases go unreported. Leroy native John Tilley is returning home for an evening of cowboy poetry, ranch music, and western storytelling. Tilley will join Alberta musician Brian Fritz for a cowboy concert October 16th at the Leroy Wildlife Hall. Show begins at 7 p.m.
2: Cowboy poetry's been around, you know, as long as I guess cowboys have, and it was kind of a thing where, you know, lots of times when the day's work was done, cowboys would sit around and share a story, and then the story would get told and retold, and having it rhyme was easier, I think, to retell it, kind of like

0: song.
1: Tilly began writing cowboy poetry as a teenager and has built a career drawing on experiences as a working cowboy and horseman. Humboldt librarian assistant Madeline Pratchler combines music with children's stories using a unique instrument called an auto harp that her uncle introduced her to as a child.
2: And then he said, well, you try. And so I tried and was fascinated by, you do a simple strum, like, and to a child that's 5 years old and you can play an instrument and you sound good from the first strum, it was exciting to me.
1: The antique instrument looks like a small harp, has a hole like an acoustic guitar and small keys like a piano that press down the strings to create chords while you strum. When you see local news happening, tell us. 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
1: Cross-country runners gathered on Wednesday, October 7th for the district championship in Wynyard. 14 district champions have now earned a berth in the provincial championship slated for October 17th at Table Mountain Regional Park, just outside the Battlefords. The top 10 runners in each of the categories have qualified for provincials. Top two runners in senior boys were Micah Green and Caden Allen, both of Waka School. And on the senior girls' side, top performers were Riley Chappell of Wynyard Comp and Sully Yeager of Munster. Congratulations to Munster School, who took top team honors. Full results coming up on Discover Humboldt. The HCI Mohawks football squad takes to the road as they face the Delisle Rebels tomorrow night, 7 p.m. In senior girls volleyball action with the HCAA Central League, Leroy downed Lanigan B 3-0 with scores of 25-17, 25-17, and 25-16. And in junior boys North League play, a doubleheader with St. Augustine Blue topping Bruno 2-0 in a best of three, followed by St. Augustine's White squad with the same 2-0 result over the Bruno boys. Humboldt Broncos hitting the road this weekend, first on Friday. They're up in Nipawin to test themselves against the Hawks. And on Saturday, they cross over to the Battlefords for a matchup with the North Stars. Friday's game time, 7 p.m., Saturday's 7:30 with the play calls right here on 107.5 Bolt FM. Jackson Churio knocked in the eventual winning run on a single in the fifth inning as the Milwaukee Brewers defeated the San Diego Padres 3-1 in Game 4 to win the series and book a matchup against the Los Angeles Dodgers in the NLCS. Evan Bouchard had 2 goals and an assist to become the second defenseman in NHL history with at least 6 goals through the first 4 games of a season. And the Edmonton Oilers used a 5-goal second period to beat the Anaheim Ducks 5-2 on Wednesday night. Elsewhere, the Winnipeg Jets found their footing, edging Colorado 3-2, and the Washington Capitals, with Ovi in his final season, over Sidney Crosby and the Pittsburgh Penguins 5-3.
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1: In for mainly cloudy skies today with wind becoming west 20 kilometers an hour this afternoon and a high of 15. Tonight, mainly cloudy, 30% chance of showers with strong northeast winds. Look for a low of 6. Friday, mix of sun and cloud, wind east 30, gusting to 50, a high of 15. Saturday, showers and 11. Sunday, cloudy, high of plus 5. And Monday, cloudy with a high of 7. 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

One more sleep, and we're into the Thanksgiving long weekend. I'm Ken O'Neill. Happy pre-Friday. Taylor Swift, Patient Zero.

0: Zayna and Hooked with Ken O'Neill. Taylor Swift in there before that. She's officially taken over the Billboard Hot 100. After 24 weeks at number one, Ella Langley's Choosin' Texas has been knocked down to number two by that new song, Patient Zero. Swift's songs Cleveland, Babylon, and Pink Clouding grabbed the next three spots, meaning she holds down four of the top five songs in the Hot 100. Crazy. Olivia Rodrigo's next.
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a TikTok trend involving whole zucchini? Yep. We'll dive into that in about 7 minutes. I'm Ken O'Neill. Here's Raven Lanay.

0: The Weeknd and Daft Punk, Starboy with Ken O'Neill. There's a new TikTok hack that you might be interested in. People are boiling entire zucchini until it's soft and then eating it straight off the plate with, you know, butter, salt, maybe some chili flakes. The videos are getting attention because of how oddly satisfying and surprisingly funny they are to watch. Are you in or you out? Me? I'm out. I'm more of a texture guy. Mush is not appealing at all to me. Miley is coming up.
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2: 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Several hundred high school students explored career and post-secondary options at the annual Opportunities Edge Expo at St. Peter's College in Munster. Students met with employers, colleges, trade representatives, and the RCMP. St. Peter's Student Services Officer Kayla Crozier says the event also highlighted the opportunities available close to home.
3: Yeah, lots of the students are local, so they have a lot of interest in just starting different programs like nursing and stuff here and possibly staying for all 4 years. It's a great alternative for them.
2: Crozier says programs ranging from nursing and engineering to business and kinesiology drew interest from students. Horizon School Division students in grade 11 and 12 will have a chance to explore healthcare careers at HealthLink October 21st at St. Peter's College in Munster. The event, hosted with Saskatchewan Health Authority, will feature sessions on nursing, therapies, medical diagnostics, mental health, and addictions. Here's Brent Lear, graduation and career coach with the Horizon School Division.
4: Our Horizon students in our school division benefit because those 11s and 12s that are interested in healthcare can come out and get to a variety of sessions, including their choices in nursing, therapies, medical diagnostics, and also addictions and mental health counseling.
2: Students will also hear from healthcare professionals during an interprofessional panel. Singer-songwriter Jenny Orenstein is heading to Watson next Friday for a concert at the Watson Heritage Museum with her husband and musical partner, Mike Plume. Orenstein studied songwriting music business at Berkeley before moving to Nashville, where she met Plume while both were working as songwriters.
5: Actually, that is where I met Mike. We were both songwriters at the same publishing company. And as many Americans do, they say, well, you must know each other. You're both from Canada. You know, and I was like, well, that's not how it works. It's a pretty vast country. And no, I don't know him, but happy to meet him, whatever. And so we met. And
2: the concert is October 16th. Doors open at 6:30 with music at 7. Humboldt's Festival of Frights is back, and even some of the Humboldt Broncos found the Vintage Club a little too convincing. The Broncos joined Bolt FM for a preview for this year's haunted attraction, which features a masquerade ball theme and plenty of surprises. Oliver Phillips called the experience pretty scary, while Liam Eisner, a veteran of haunted houses, wasn't quite as rattled.
6: Liam, talk to me about it. You've been through something like this before? Or?
7: Yeah, I pretty much have. Down in Winnipeg. I thought it was a pretty good experience here. And I didn't really get scared too much, but it was pretty good.
6: Well, there you go. You don't see them in an old auction mart that much in Winnipeg, though, I'll bet you, eh?
7: No, not at all.
2: The Festival of Frights runs Friday and Saturday nights, and again on several dates through October 30th. If you see local news happening, tell us. 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
2: There's no games today in the SJHL. The Humboldt Broncos are back in action tomorrow night as they meet the Nipawin Hawks at the Cage. 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There's high school football action today and six-man action tonight. Watchers will be hosting Ituna. Watchers is 4-0 in the season, while Ituna is 1-3. Also in Conference 3, Waka will head down the road this afternoon to take on Rostern. It's an important matchup as both squads are tied for second place in the conference with 2-2 records. The HCI Mohawks football squad will hit the road as they'll take on the Delisle Rebels tomorrow night at 7 o'clock. On the diamond, there's only one game in Major League Baseball playoffs. The Chicago White Sox will have another chance to move on to the ALCS as they host the Cleveland Guardians. The White Sox lead the series 2-1. The Tampa Bay Rays are waiting in the wings, and in the NLCS, it'll be a rematch from last year as the LA Dodgers meet the Milwaukee Brewers. On the ice, NHL action tonight, the Montreal Canadiens will host the Nashville Predators. The Ottawa Senators will tangle with the Philadelphia Flyers. The Vancouver Canucks will battle the Carolina Hurricanes. The Calgary Flames will host the Colorado Avalanche, and the Vegas Golden Knights take on the Toronto Maple Leafs. Week 5 in the NFL will kick off tonight as the Tampa Bay Buccaneers will head to Dallas to take on the Cowboys. The Cowboys are 2-2 on the season, while the Buccaneers are still searching for their first win this year.
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2: Today, mainly cloudy with a high 15. Tonight, mainly

0: partly cloudy, 30% chance of showers overnight with a southeast wind at 30, gusting up to 50 kilometers per hour, low of 6. Tomorrow, mix of sun and cloud, a high of 15. Saturday, showers, a high of 11. Sunday, cloudy with a high of 5. Monday, cloudy with a high of 7. 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
12: 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Opening faceoff at 7 o'clock. Today, mainly cloudy with a high of 15. Tonight, mainly cloudy, 30% chance of showers overnight with a southeast wind at 30, gusting up to 50 kilometers per hour, low of 6. Tomorrow, mix of sun and cloud.

0: high of 15. Saturday showers, a high of 11. Sunday, cloudy with a high of 5. Monday, cloudy with a high of 7.
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7: 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Opening faceoff at 7 o'clock. Today, mainly cloudy with a high 15. Tonight, mainly cloudy, 30% chance of showers overnight with a southeast wind at 30, gusting up to 50 kilometers per hour, low of 6. Tomorrow, mix of sun and cloud, a high of 15. Saturday, showers, a high of 11. Sunday, cloudy with a high of 5. Monday, cloudy with a high of 7.
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0: Majid Jordan and Waves of Blue. Boston from Stella Lefty just before that. I'm Ken O'Neill. Post Malone and Morgan Wallen coming up. The cooler temperatures are bringing a change in the weather. Two of the three prairie provinces have snow or a snow-rain mix for at least some of the Thanksgiving long weekend. Nothing serious, but the snow is coming. Stay on top of the weather. Download our app and have the forecast at your fingertips.
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3: 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And you may have seen on the poster for the 30th, but it is not a Saturday. It is a Friday. And the time is from 7:30 till 11 p.m.
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2: 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HealthLink at St. Peter's College will give Horizon students more than a look at potential healthcare jobs. The October 21st event will also highlight training options, including programs available locally through St. Peter's and Carlton Trail Colleges. Brent Lear is with the Horizon School Division.
3: Our Horizon students in our school division benefit because those 11s and 12s that are interested in healthcare can come out and get to a variety of sessions, including

0: Their choices in nursing, therapies, medical diagnostics, and also addictions and mental health counseling.
1: The day runs from 9:30 to 2:45 and is aimed at grade 11 and 12 students. Registration is through Horizon School Division Graduation and Career Coaches. The Opportunity Edge Career Expo at St. Peter's College gave Horizon students a look at employment opportunities in sectors ranging from potash mining and construction to policing and the skilled trades. Students also learned about apprenticeship options that can get them started while still in high school, as well as starting in professional colleges.
2: Yeah, engineering is a big one that we start here, as well as 70 other programs that we offer. So anything from education to business, kinesiology, anything students want.
1: Another opportunity is coming up later this month with St. Peter's preparing to host HealthLink for students interested in healthcare careers. Saskatchewan RCMP is warning the public about the potential dangers of financial exploitation. The warning follows an investigation in Saskatoon that began after police received a report last June that funds have been stolen from an individual's bank account. Police say the person accused of taking the money had been appointed power of attorney and allegedly withdrew funds without the victim's consent. An adult female has been charged with the theft under power of attorney and fraud over $5,000. She's scheduled to appear in Saskatoon Provincial Court on November 18th. RCMP say warning signs of financial exploitation can include unexplained withdrawals, missing funds, changes to banking arrangements, and unpaid bills despite having available money. Jenny Orenstein's musical career has included songwriting in Nashville and a master's degree in music therapy. She went on to establish the music therapy program at Vanderbilt Children's Hospital, where she used songwriting to help young patients express themselves.
3: Referring to was, I was a music therapist. I started the music therapy program at Vanderbilt Children's Hospital in Nashville. And one of the many, many interventions that I would do with children who were ill or just even in the hospital, some of them just for a day and, of course, some for several months, one of the things, if they were interested in, was to do some songwriting with them.
1: The project ballooned into a major recording featuring Nashville's biggest and brightest stars. Orenstein and Mike Plume will bring their musical partnership to Watson's Heritage Museum October 16th. If you see local news happening, tell us. 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
1: There are no games tonight in the SJHL. The Humboldt Broncos will be back this weekend with a pair of games on the road. It starts off tomorrow night in Nipawin as they head to the cage to meet the Hawks. Pre-game coverage on 107.5 Bolt FM. Discover Humboldt begins at 6:45, opening faceoff at 7 o'clock. High school football action today in six-man. It's Watchers hosting Ituna tonight. Watchers so far this season is 4-0, while Ituna is 1-3. Also in Conference 3 today, Waka will head down the road to take on Rostert. It's an important matchup with both teams in second spot with 2-2 records. The ACI Mohawks football squad will hit the road tomorrow night as they take on the Delisle Rebels. Kickoff's at 7 o'clock. Only one game today in Major League Baseball playoffs. The Chicago White Sox will have another chance to move on to the ALCS as they host the Cleveland Guardians. The White Sox lead the series 2-1. The Tampa Bay Rays are waiting in the wings in the AL, while in the NLCS, it will be a rematch from last year as the LA Dodgers meet the Milwaukee Brewers. With a work stoppage looming, Major League Baseball owners have sent a proposal to the players that includes a 150-game schedule, along with expanding the divisional series to 7 games, and in the playoffs, the higher seed teams would be able to pick their opponents. Major League Baseball has been at 162 games for the regular season since the early 60s. Major League Baseball's collective bargaining agreement is set to expire on December 1st. Zach Kolaros was back at practice today for the Winnipeg Blue Bombers as they get set to meet the Calgary Stampeders. Kolaros has missed the last two games with a head injury. The Blue Bombers are currently on the outside of the playoff picture in the West, but a win on Saturday will move them ahead of the Saskatchewan Roughriders since they own the tiebreaker. The Roughriders will take on the Montreal Alouettes on Monday.
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1: Today, mainly cloudy with a high of 15. Tonight, mainly cloudy, 30% chance of showers overnight with a southeast wind at 30, gusting up to 50 kilometers per hour, low of 6. Tomorrow, mix of sun and cloud, a high of 15. Saturday, showers, a high of 11. Sunday, cloudy with a high of 5. Monday, cloudy with a high of 7. 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
5: 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Opening faceoff at 7 o'clock. Today, mainly cloudy with a high of 15. Tonight, mainly cloudy, 30% chance of showers overnight with a southeast wind at 30, gusting up to 50 kilometers per hour, low of 6. Tomorrow, mix of sun and cloud, a high of 15. Saturday, showers, a high of 11. Sunday, cloudy with a high of 5. Monday, cloudy with a high of 7.
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0: This sounds so weird. I'm Ken O'Neill. The award show celebrating the best of television, the Emmys, are leaving traditional TV. Starting next year, the Emmy Awards are moving to Prime Video as part of a new six-year deal with Amazon and the Television Academy. It's a big change. The Emmys have aired on broadcast TV networks since 1955. And they're not alone. The Oscars also leaving traditional TV and moving to YouTube in 2029.
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2: 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Harvest progress is continuing across northeast Saskatchewan, with 74% of the crop now in the bin. The latest crop report from the Ministry of Agriculture says humid conditions and heavy dew have limited the number of harvesting hours each day. Several crops are now complete, including fall rye, winter wheat, mustard, durum, canary seed, and chickpeas. Provincially, 82% of the crops has been harvested, which is behind the five-year average of 97%. Several hundred high school students explored career and post-secondary options at the annual Opportunities Edge Expo at St. Peter's College in Munster. Students met with employers, colleges, trade representatives, and the RCMP. St. Peter's Student Services Officer Kayla Crosher says the event also highlighted the opportunities available close to home.
3: Yeah, lots of the students are local, so they have a lot of interest in just starting different programs like nursing and stuff here and possibly staying for all 4 years. It's a great alternative for them.
2: She says programs ranging from nursing and engineering to business and kinesiology drew interest from students. The Saskatchewan Internet Child Exploitation Unit is warning parents and youth about the dangers of online sextortion. Police say offenders often target teenage boys through chat-based social media platforms, posing as young girls around the same age. The offender may build a relationship with the victim before convincing them to send intimate images. Once the images are received, the victim is threatened with having them shared with family and friends unless money is paid. The ICE unit recovered more than 20 reports involving child victims in Saskatchewan in September alone. Police believe many cases go unreported. Jenny Orenstein says her upcoming Watson concert with Mike Plume has evolved into something of a dream come true. What began with her joining Plume on the road eventually developed into a full duo show featuring their songs, co-written material, harmonies, and plenty of stories.
4: I think the audience will be, I hope they like it. It definitely lifts it a little bit. We've got harmonies and, you know, there's always, you know, those moments on stage that you share with someone that can be funny or heartfelt or something that obviously you wouldn't get with one person. And then we have a few, you know, stories also that are funny. So, you know, it's always, I always tell Mike, I'm like, now you have a solo show, a band show, a duo show, you can do anything.
2: The show is Friday, October 16th at the Watson Heritage Museum. 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The Humboldt Vintage Club gets a frightening makeover this October for the 5th Annual Festival of Frights. The attraction puts visitors inside of a haunted masquerade ball hosted by Count Alexander von Humboldt. And apparently

0: Hockey players aren't immune to a good scare.
1: Talk to me, Oliver. How was it? Is this your first time through?
2: It is my first time, yes. It was pretty scary, but I think we got through, and we're pretty happy.
1: Did you count all the heads yet?
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1: There you go.
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0: There's no games today in the SJHL. The Humboldt Broncos are back in action tomorrow night as they meet the Nipawin Hawks at the Cage. Pre-game coverage on 107.5 Bolt FM and Discover Humboldt begins at 6:45, opening faceoff at 7 o'clock. There's high school football action today and six-man action tonight. Watchers will be hosting Ituna. Watchers is 4-0 in the season, while Ituna is 1-3. Also in Conference 3, Waka will head down the road this afternoon to take on Rostern. It's an important matchup as both squads are tied for second place in the conference with 2-2 records. The HCI Mohawks football squad will hit the road as they'll take on the Delisle Rebels tomorrow night at 7 o'clock. On the diamond, there's only one game in Major League Baseball playoffs. The Chicago White Sox will have another chance to move on to the ALCS as they host the Cleveland Guardians. The White Sox lead the series 2-1. The Tampa Bay Rays are waiting in the wings, and in the NLCS, it'll be a rematch from last year as the LA Dodgers meet the Milwaukee Brewers. On the ice, NHL action tonight, the Montreal Canadiens will host the Nashville Predators. The Ottawa Senators will tangle with the Philadelphia Flyers. The Vancouver Canucks will battle the Carolina Hurricanes. The Calgary Flames will host the Colorado Avalanche, and the Vegas Golden Knights take on the Toronto Maple Leafs. Week 5 in the NFL will kick off tonight as the Tampa Bay Buccaneers will head to Dallas to take on the Cowboys. The Cowboys are 2-2 on the season, while the Buccaneers are still searching for their first win this year.
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0: Today, mainly cloudy with a high of 15. Tonight, mainly cloudy, 30% chance of showers overnight with a southeast wind at 30, gusting up to 50 kilometers per hour, low of 6. Tomorrow, mix of sun and cloud, a high of 15. Saturday, showers, a high of 11. Sunday, cloudy with a high of 5. Monday, cloudy with a high of 7. 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

0: Control-Alt-Delete, that's Rev. I'm Ken O'Neill. Zara Larsson's Midnight Sun is coming up. Have you been paying attention to the Lotto Max jackpot? It just doesn't get any bigger than this. Tomorrow night's draw is absolute the max. $80 million, which is crazy money. Can you imagine that? On top of that, 14 max million-dollar draws and 80 $100,000 draws. Going into the long weekend with some big money? Yeah, that'd make me thankful.
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10: 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Today, mainly cloudy with a high of 15. Tonight, mainly cloudy, 30% chance of showers overnight, with a southeast wind at 30, gusting up to 50 kilometers per hour, low of 6. Tomorrow, mix of sun and cloud, a high of 15. Saturday, showers, a high of 11. Sunday, cloudy with a high of 5. Monday, cloudy with a high of 7.
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1: 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Opening faceoff at 7 o'clock. Today, mainly cloudy with a high 15. Tonight, mainly cloudy, 30% chance of showers overnight with a southeast wind at 30, gusting up to 50 kilometers per hour, low of 6. Tomorrow, mix of sun and cloud, a high 15. Saturday, showers, a high of 11. Sunday, cloudy with a high of 5. Monday, cloudy with a high of 7.
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0: 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I'm Ken O'Neill. In just a minute, Lola Young and Messi. Don't miss your 4 o'clock news update. And have you signed up for the daily news? 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
2: 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Several hundred high school students explored career and post-secondary options at the annual Opportunities Edge Expo at St. Peter's College in Munster. Students met with employers, colleges, trade representatives, and the RCMP. St. Peter's Student Services Officer Kayla Crozier says the event also highlighted the opportunities available close to home.
3: Yeah, lots of the students are local, so they have a lot of interest in just starting different programs like nursing and stuff here and possibly staying for all 4 years. It's a great alternative for them.
2: Crozier says programs ranging from nursing and engineering to business and kinesiology drew interest from students. Horizon School Division students in grade 11 and 12 will have a chance to explore healthcare careers at HealthLink October 21st at St. Peter's College in Munster. The event hosted with Saskatchewan Health Authority will feature sessions on nursing, therapies, medical diagnostics,

0: mental health, and addictions. Here's Brent Lear, graduation and career coach with the Horizon School Division.
1: Our Horizon students in our school division benefit because those 11s and 12s that are interested in healthcare can come out and get to a variety of sessions, including their choices in nursing, therapies, medical diagnostics, and also addictions and mental health counseling.
0: Students will also hear from healthcare professionals during an interprofessional panel. Singer-songwriter Jenny Orenstein is heading to Watson next Friday for a concert at the Watson Heritage Museum with her husband and musical partner, Mike Plume. Orenstein studied songwriting music business at Berkeley before moving to Nashville, where she met Plume while both were working as songwriters.
2: Actually, that is where I met Mike. We were both songwriters at the same publishing company. And as many Americans do, they said, well, you must know each other. You're both from Canada. You know, and I was like, well, that's not how it works. It's a pretty vast country. And no, I don't know him, but happy to meet him, whatever. And so we met. And
0: the concert is October 16th. Doors open at 6:30 with music at 7. Humboldt's Festival of Frights is back, and even some of the Humboldt Broncos found the Vintage Club a little too convincing. The Broncos joined Bolt FM for a preview for this year's Haunted Attraction, which features a masquerade ball theme and plenty of surprises. Oliver Phillips called the experience pretty scary, while Liam Eisner, a veteran of haunted houses, wasn't quite as rattled.
3: Liam, talk to me about it. You've been through something like this before?
4: Yeah, I pretty much have. Back in Winnipeg. I thought it was a pretty good experience here. And I didn't really get scared too much, but it was pretty good.
3: Well, there you go. You don't see them in an old auction mart that much in Winnipeg, though, I'll bet you, eh?
4: No, not at all.
0: The Festival of Frights runs Friday and Saturday nights, and again on several dates through October 30th. If you see local news happening, tell us. 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
0: There are no games tonight in the SJHL. The Humboldt Broncos will be back this weekend with a pair of games on the road. It starts off tomorrow night in Nipawin as they head to the cage to meet the Hawks. Pre-game coverage on 107.5 Bolt FM Discover Humboldt begins at 6:45, opening faceoff at 7 o'clock. High school football action today in six-man. It's Watchers hosting Ituna tonight. Watchers so far this season is 4-0, while Ituna is 1-3. Also in Conference 3 today, Waka will head down the road to take on Rosser. It's an important matchup with both teams in second spot with 2-2 records. The HCI Mohawks football squad will hit the road tomorrow night as they take on the Delisle Rebels. Kickoff's at 7 o'clock. Only one game today in Major League Baseball playoffs. The Chicago White Sox will have another chance to move on to the ALCS as they host the Cleveland Guardians. The White Sox lead the series 2-1. The Tampa Bay Rays are waiting in the wings in the AL, while in the NLCS, it will be a rematch from last year as the LA Dodgers meet the Milwaukee Brewers. With a work stoppage looming, Major League Baseball owners have sent a proposal to the players that includes a 150-game schedule, along with expanding the divisional series to 7 games, and in the playoffs, the higher seed teams would be able to pick their opponents. Major League Baseball has been at 162 games for the regular season since the early 60s. Major League Baseball's collective bargaining agreement is set to expire on December 1st. Zach Kolaros was back at practice today for the Winnipeg Blue Bombers as they get set to meet the Calgary Stampeders. Kolaros has missed the last two games with a head injury. The Blue Bombers are currently on the outside of the playoff picture in the West, but a win on Saturday will move them ahead of the Saskatchewan Roughriders since they own the tiebreaker. The Roughriders will take on the Montreal Alouettes on Monday.
5: Discover Humboldt weather.
0: Tonight, mainly cloudy, a 30% chance of showers overnight to low of 6. Tomorrow, mix of sun and cloud, a 30% chance of showers early in the morning. An east wind at 30, gusting up to 50 kilometers per hour, and a high of 16. Saturday, becoming cloudy, high of 9. Sunday, cloudy, a high of 4. Monday, cloudy, with a high of 5. 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

0: Romeo, Jealous, I Ain't With You. It's Ken O'Neill. Welcome to Thursday afternoon. One more sleep, and then we're into the Thanksgiving long weekend. Dominic Fike and Baby Doll is next. There's only 3 weeks left in the CFL regular season. For week 19, two games tomorrow night. The Elks are in Hamilton, then Ottawa travels to BC. On Saturday, there's one game. Stampeders are in Winnipeg. There's no game Sunday. But Thanksgiving Monday, you can catch the Rough Riders in Montreal.
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2: 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Tonight, mainly cloudy, a 30% chance of showers overnight to low of 6. Tomorrow, mix of sun and cloud, a 30% chance of showers early in the morning. An east wind at 30, gusting up to 50 kilometers per hour, and a high of 16. Saturday becoming cloudy, high of 9. Sunday cloudy, a high of 4. Monday cloudy with a high of 5.
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0: Dancing in the Flames from The Weeknd. I'm Ken O'Neill. Martin Garrix and Ed Sheeran next. 10 games tonight in the NHL. 5 Canadian teams are in action, including Nashville in Montreal. Vancouver visits Carolina. The Flyers will be looking for their first win in Ottawa. The Maple Leafs try their luck in Vegas. And I'm not planning a parade, but I'm hoping the worst team in the league, my Calgary Flames, will win one this season. Maybe against Colorado tonight.
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6: 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Tonight, mainly cloudy, a 30% chance of showers overnight to low of 6. Tomorrow, mix of sun and cloud, a 30% chance of showers early in the morning. An east wind at 30, gusting up to 50 kilometers per hour, and a high of 16. Saturday, becoming cloudy, high of 9. Sunday, cloudy, a high of 4. Monday, cloudy, with a high of 5.
7: Highway 368, Highway 16.
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0: Me. Alessia Cara and Out of Love. Good afternoon. I'm Ken O'Neill. Dua Lipa and Houdini coming up. And don't miss your 5 o'clock local news update. If you want something to do, have you had a look at our events calendar? 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
10: 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And the time is

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2: 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HealthLink at St. Peter's College will give Horizon students more than a look at potential healthcare jobs. The October 21st event will also highlight training options, including programs available locally through St. Peter's and Carlton Trail Colleges. Brent Lear is with the Horizon School Division.
3: Our Horizon students in our school division benefit because those 11s and 12s that are interested in healthcare can come out and get to a variety of sessions, including their choices in nursing, therapies, medical diagnostics, and also addictions and mental health counseling.
2: The day runs from 9:30 to 2:45 and is aimed at grade 11 and 12.

0: students. Registration is through Horizon School Division Graduation and Career Coaches. The Opportunity Edge Career Expo at St. Peter's College gave Horizon students a look at employment opportunities in sectors ranging from potash mining and construction to policing and the skilled trades. Students also learned about apprenticeship options that can get them started while still in high school, as well as starting at professional colleges.
1: Yeah, engineering is a big one that we start here, as well as 70 other programs that we offer. So anything from education to business, kinesiology, anything students want.
0: Another opportunity is coming up later this month with St. Peter's preparing to host HealthLink for students interested in healthcare careers. Saskatchewan RCMP is warning the public about the potential dangers of financial exploitation. The warning follows an investigation in Saskatoon that began after police received a report last June that funds had been stolen from an individual's bank account. Police say the person accused of taking the money had been appointed power of attorney and allegedly withdrew funds without the victim's consent. An adult female has been charged with the theft under power of attorney and fraud over $5,000. She's scheduled to appear in Saskatoon Provincial Court on November 18th. RCMP say warning signs of financial exploitation can include unexplained withdrawals, missing funds, changes to banking arrangements, and unpaid bills despite having available money. Jenny Orenstein's musical career has included songwriting in Nashville and a master's degree in music therapy. She went on to establish the music therapy program at Vanderbilt Children's Hospital, where she used songwriting to help young patients express themselves.
2: Referring to was I was a music therapist. I started the music therapy program at Vanderbilt Children's Hospital in Nashville. And one of the many, many interventions that I would do with children who were ill or just even in the hospital, some of them just for a day and, of course, some for several months, one of the things, if they were interested in, was to do some songwriting with them.
0: The project ballooned into a major recording featuring Nashville's biggest and brightest stars. Orenstein and Mike Plume will bring their musical partnership to Watson's Heritage Museum October 16th. If you see local news happening, tell us. 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
0: There's no games today in the SJHL. The Humboldt Broncos are back in action tomorrow night as they meet the Nipawin Hawks at the Cage. Pre-game coverage on 107.5 Bolt FM and Discover Humboldt begins at 6:45, opening faceoff at 7 o'clock. There's high school football action today and six-man action tonight. Watchers will be hosting Ituna. Watchers is 4-0 in the season, while Ituna is 1-3. Also in Conference 3, Waka will head down the road this afternoon to take on Rostern. It's an important matchup as both squads are tied for second place in the conference with 2-2 records. The HCI Mohawks football squad will hit the road as they'll take on the Delisle Rebels tomorrow night at 7 o'clock. On the diamond, there's only one game in Major League Baseball playoffs. The Chicago White Sox will have another chance to move on to the ALCS as they host the Cleveland Guardians. The White Sox lead the series 2-1. The Tampa Bay Rays are waiting in the wings, and in the NLCS, it'll be a rematch from last year as the LA Dodgers meet the Milwaukee Brewers. On the ice, NHL action tonight, the Montreal Canadiens will host the Nashville Predators. The Ottawa Senators will tangle with the Philadelphia Flyers. The Vancouver Canucks will battle the Carolina Hurricanes. The Calgary Flames will host the Colorado Avalanche, and the Vegas Golden Knights take on the Toronto Maple Leafs. Week 5 in the NFL will kick off tonight as the Tampa Bay Buccaneers will head to Dallas to take on the Cowboys. The Cowboys are 2-2 on the season, while the Buccaneers are still searching for their first win this year.
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0: Tonight, mainly cloudy, a 30% chance of showers overnight to low of 6. Tomorrow, mix of sun and cloud, a 30% chance of showers early in the morning. An east wind at 30, gusting up to 50 kilometers per hour, and a high of 16. Saturday, becoming cloudy, high of 9. Sunday, cloudy, a high of 4. Monday, cloudy, with a high of 5. 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

0: Better to be loved, Francesco Yates. I'm Ken O'Neill. Taylor Swift from Toy Story 5 is next. We're only a day away now from the Thanksgiving long weekend. It's a big chance for family and friends to get together for a couple of days. 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
14: 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Tonight, mainly cloudy, a 30% chance of showers overnight to low of 6.

0: Thermomix, a sun and cloud, a 30% chance of showers early in the morning. An east wind at 30, gusting up to 50 kilometers per hour, and a high of 16. Saturday becoming cloudy, high of 9. Sunday cloudy, a high of 4. Monday cloudy with a high of 5.
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0: Fifi Dobson and Stuttering. I'm Ken O'Neill. Olivia Rodrigo next. You know what's good news to me? The Nature Conservancy of Canada says it's good for the planet for us to leave our leaves where they fall. Yeah. It turns out my procrastination is saving the environment. All those crunchy leaves and messy flower beds, they act as 5-star winter resorts for bees, frogs, butterflies. So before you rake, or rather not rake, remember, you're not being lazy. You're being eco-friendly.
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7: 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Tonight, mainly cloudy, a 30% chance of showers overnight to low of 6. Tomorrow, mix of sun and cloud, a 30% chance of showers early in the morning. An east wind at 30, gusting up to 50 kilometers per hour, and a high of 16. Saturday, becoming cloudy, high of 9. Sunday, cloudy, a high of 4. Monday, cloudy, with a high of 5.
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0: CeeLo, Two Punks in Love with Ken O'Neill. Noah Kahan and Post Malone coming up next with Dial Drunk. And don't miss your next local news update. That's happening at 6.
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2: 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Harvest progress is continuing across northeast Saskatchewan, with 74% of the crop now in the bin. The latest crop report from the Ministry of Agriculture says humid conditions and heavy dew have limited the number of harvesting hours each day. Several crops are now complete, including fall rye, winter wheat, mustard, durum, canary seed, and chickpeas. Provincially, 82% of the crops has been harvested, which is behind the five-year average of 97%. Several hundred high school students explored career and post-secondary options at the annual Opportunities Edge Expo at St. Peter's College in Munster. Students met with employers, colleges, trade representatives, and the RCMP. St. Peter's Student Services Officer Kayla Crosher says the event also highlighted the opportunities available close to home.
3: Yeah, lots of the students are local, so they have a lot of interest in just starting different programs like nursing and stuff here and possibly staying for all 4 years. It's a great alternative for them.
2: She says programs ranging from nursing and engineering to business and kinesiology drew interest from students. The Saskatchewan Internet Child Exploitation Unit is warning parents and youth about the dangers of online sextortion. Police say offenders often target teenage boys through chat-based social media platforms, posing as young girls around the same age. The offender may build a relationship with the victim before convincing them to send intimate images. Once the images are received, the victim is threatened with having them shared with family and friends unless money is paid. The ICE unit recovered more than 20 reports involving child victims in Saskatchewan in September alone. Police believe many cases go unreported. Jenny Orenstein says her upcoming Watson concert with Mike Plume has evolved into something of a dream come true. What began with her joining Plume on the road eventually developed into a full dual show featuring their songs, co-written material, harmonies, and plenty of stories.
4: I think the audience will be, I hope they like it.